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1: And good morning. It's 6:07 on this Monday. Man, weekend flew right by and we're back at it. I'm Summer Justice. Hope you had a good weekend. If you hung out with us doing our first X Marks the Spot big giveaway, well, thanks for joining us. It was nice to see a whole bunch of people. The participation was so much fun, and I hope you had fun. Maybe you went to see AJR that night, too. So, back at it on a Monday. A couple more days left of June, and then we're straight into a new month coming up. All right. Well, whatever it is you're doing, hope you're off to a good start. I've got your headlines. I'm Summer Justice. Got your news, your forecast with Fox 21, and we'll take a look at traffic for your Monday morning coming up in the next 15 minutes. Good morning.
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3: First of all, is everything working? Looks like it is.
4: That's got to be a first.
5: Knock on something.
3: I didn't remember my password this morning. It's been a while since that's happened.
5: That's not shocking.
3: That's actually good. I feel like that's the sign of some good time off when you just don't remember how to do anything when you come back. So eventually worked. Thought maybe I'd gotten fired, but didn't happen.
6: So. Did we actually know how to do stuff before we went on vacation?
3: Well, I knew how to get into my password, so there's that. It's interesting. So we had last week off. Lots of people, and by lots, I mean at least more than one, thought that maybe what had happened was that this wasn't a planned vacation that we had, and that Woody, who had a doctor's appointment a week ago Friday, had some sort of horrible news and was in emergency surgery with complications, and we had to take the week off to whatever it may be. That wasn't the answer, first of all, but Woody did end up having that appointment, the one on Juneteenth.
6: Yes.
3: And the results of said appointment.
6: I have to have my gallbladder out. And I'm waiting to talk to the scheduler.
5: I feel like we're right back to where we started.
6: Who didn't call until Thursday.
3: So you had an appointment a Friday ago, like a week ago Friday.
6: Mm-hmm.
3: They told you and this had been happening, but you knew that before, and then there was some in between where they were like, well, we're not sure if you have to have your gallbladder out.
5: Maybe right. The liver.
6: Yes. And so this doctor was like, yeah, you have to have your gallbladder out.
5: So then almost a week later, somebody calls you to schedule.
6: That's correct. And so we've been playing phone tag since then.
5: Oh, my gosh.
6: Yeah. And then it was like, well, I'm not working on Friday, so... I will be speaking to that person today. And the good news is, and I don't think I told you this in the text thread, as I go to see the surgeon and he's pushing on my abdomen, he's like, what's this?
3: What do you mean he said, what's this?
6: He's like, why didn't you tell me about this lump right here? And I was like,
3: that's your whole torso.
6: What are you talking about? He's like, you've got some sort of tumor or could be a hernia right next to your gallbladder. And he's pushing on. I was like, you're right. I do have a lump right there. He's like, it's probably just like a fatty tumor that dogs get. And I was like,
3: a fatty tumor that dogs get?
6: Yes. He's like, but I want to have that scanned. I was like, neat. Let's go do more scanning.
5: Can the gallbladder come out, though, and like then see about that one?
6: I think what the theory is, and I didn't go in depth with him because he didn't know what it was, when they're in there grabbing the gallbladder, if it is one of those lipoma, I think is what he called it, they can just
5: snatch
6: that as well.
5: Biopsy it, do whatever then, but that gallbladder's got to come out.
6: Yeah.
5: Wow. This has been a saga.
6: I'm just, you know what? I'm just put me out of my misery at this point. So I will be talking with not only you guys, because it will be at least a day off for us, but he's like, what do you do? There's no heavy lifting after your surgery. I was like, oh, I work on the radio. He's like, oh, where? And then he drops I listen to you guys when I'm taking my daughter to work or to school. And I was like, cool. Doc listens to the show.
3: So wait, does he think you're a dog or you have qualities of a dog? I'm back to why would he ever say, the kind dogs get?
6: I think because he didn't want to scare me with the tumor word of like cancer, right? He's like, it's like a fatty tumor. Like, but dogs. I mean,
5: just dogs. And you the only person then? Right. I guess it's mostly dogs.
3: He would never say dogs, though. You could just say, oh, it's a fatty benign tumor that so many people get. Why would he say dogs? So, you know, you have one of those things that only a possum gets.
6: A pouch?
3: I mean, that's just such an odd thing to say. He doesn't have to say the C word, but he doesn't have to say like dogs get.
6: I think.
5: Like you would understand that.
3: Yeah, how does that help?
5: Did you talk about dogs prior?
6: I don't think so.
3: Did he want to express your glands? Because then I feel like there may be some concern.
6: He's not that kind of doctor.
5: I mean, this has been a 4-month saga, par for the course.
3: But this is the first time you'd seen this doctor.
6: That's correct.
3: Well, I mean, maybe we're going to get an answer, Chelsea, to whatever Woody's...
5: Oh, sorry, 5 months. This has been going on for 5 months.
6: That's correct.
3: His rib meat, though. His bulbous rib meat.
5: So maybe we're going to get to the bottom of it. That twin is up underneath the bulbous rib meat.
3: The whole time we've been making fun of your body, and you may have had a tumor that dogs get.
5: Right. Sorry.
6: No, you're not sorry. Stop it.
3: Wow. Okay. Well, one thing that I do want to get to, and this photo went up on our Instagram last night. As a matter of fact, I put up a poll which has some interesting results to it. It's a sign that was in a room that one of us rented over the week last week. And the poll was, which one of us encountered this sign? And the answer is interesting. And why this sign was in a room is even more interesting. We'll get to that and other coming up next.
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1: It is 6:19 on this Monday. That was Dexter and the Moon Rocks with Freaking Out. They're going to be at Fillong Music Hall coming up in December. Find those details at X1039radio.com. I'm Summer Justice. I've got your headlines. We'll take a look at your Fox 21 weather forecast right after this.
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3: Traffic is brought to you by Colorado State Patrol. Taking a look at your I-25 drive here early, traffic is just building right now. No slow traffic between Monument and Fountain either direction. If you're traveling along Highway 24 between Woodland Park and Colorado Springs, no reported issues, accidents, or slowdowns for you. The average cost of a first-time DUI in Colorado is over $13,000, and a conviction gives you a criminal record. Make a plan for a sober ride before the party begins. Don't underestimate impairment. Colorado State Patrol. I'm Chris McLaughlin. That's traffic on X1039.
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1: And good morning. In western Colorado, along the Colorado-Utah border, the Snyder Mesa fire broke out, and two more fires, the Knowles and Gore fires, combined into it. The latter two fires tragically led to the deaths of three firefighters, with two additional firefighters injured. The Snyder fire is the largest in Colorado at 28,264 acres and 0% containment. Numerous other fires have been reported in the western slope, with a couple breaking out a little further east. Governor Polis has issued a disaster and authorized the National Guard to help. An evacuation notice was issued last night for neighbors in the High Park area of Fremont County, about 9 miles southwest of Cripple Creek, due to a wildfire. According to the Fremont County Sheriff's Office, neighbors within a 1.25 mile radius from the intersection of High Park Road and County Road 352A were ordered to evacuate immediately. The 11 fire was reported last night just after 7 p.m. and had burned approximately 43 acres as of last update. Roads are closed in the area, so alternate routes are advised. An evacuation center at Pathfinder Park in Florence is there for those who need shelter and assistance. They said this is for evacuees and animals. The Tyler County Fairgrounds is not open for evacuees. A heat wave will blast the eastern United States this week. The National Weather Service says temperatures rising ahead of the July 4th holiday will feel hotter because of the high humidity that's arriving with it. The Weather Service says several days of high temperatures will settle in across the Great Lakes and Mid-Atlantic and the Mississippi and Ohio River valleys. That's expected to last into next weekend across the Great Plains, Southeast, and Mid-Atlantic. Temperatures will reach well into the 90s and low 100s. Some cities could see their highest temperature of the year as they host World Cup matches and celebrations for America's 250th. A reticulated giraffe on the loose for several days in Texas was located about 4 miles from home early Friday morning, according to the local sheriff there. The sheriff announced on social media, Gracie the giraffe was located on a property about 4 miles south of her home at Cedar Hollow Ranch. He said she was unharmed and seemed to be fat and happy. And that update came right after I reported Gracie is missing. So glad she found her way home. All right, let's take a look at that forecast.
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4: Hey there, Fox 21 Storm Team Meteorologist Nick Temple here, and happy Monday. After a warm start to the morning, it will be hot by the time we get to the afternoon. We'll see the upper 80s here in Colorado Springs, if not the 90-degree mark, and as you travel south to Pueblo, into the mid to upper 90s. Comes with some wind and some noticeable breezes, especially as you get to the middle part of the day and following us into the afternoon, so just something to keep in mind if you're going to be outside for the latter parts of the day. A lot of sunshine to be had, maybe a little bit of some smoke, more so picking up by the time we get to the afternoon and evening. If that bothers you, that's something to keep in mind. Overnight temperatures tonight will fall into the 50s.
0: 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The Woody and Wilcox Show.
5: So we all had a few days off last week, and I think actually all of us went someplace, which is almost unheard of.
6: Not together.
5: No, not together, but separately. And one of us found a sign in the rental that we had over the week. And that picture of that sign is up on our Instagram stories right now. I'm just going to read it to you. And it says, do not order from unknown pizza places. Ask the front desk for recommendations. And then it has a sign with the word pizza and then that red circle with a line through it indicating no. Again, do not order pizza from unknown pizza places. Ask the front desk for recommendations. Now, I'd put up a poll asking people, who do you think encountered this sign in their rental? What do you think the answer was?
6: Me.
5: It actually was you by a hair.
6: And then Woody, because we have the weirdest things happen to
5: 36% of people believe that that was a sign that Chelsea encountered on her vacation. 27 believe that it was Woody, and it was, in fact, Woody.
7: Yep.
5: Can you explain what that sign meant in this vacation rental that you had? Because I've never seen that before.
7: I had never seen it either.
6: No one has.
7: And it was fascinating. They're like, it's a scam that has been happening in this area where somebody will, like, you know, underneath your door, they'll slide in a little, hey, you know, 50% off pizza. And it's like a flyer for a local pizza joint, but it's a scam. They have you call, you put in your credit or give them your credit card information, and then they take the money, but then they never deliver anything. And they're so, apparently it's happened so much that they have to warn people with a sign inside your rental.
6: And these people haven't switched, you know, to another food item. Like somebody caught on that it was pizza. So now they're like, we're going to do Chinese food.
7: Well, I think especially, we went to a beach town where, you know, you've got families and it's like, what are we going to do? Mm-hmm. Well, let's just get a pizza and we'll just have it delivered right here.
5: Chelsea, to your point, the scammers may not realize that there are signs in all the rooms that say, don't order pizza from unknown pizza places.
6: Like something would have happened by now if it's gotten back to the hotel. And why, like, when's the last time you had to give your credit card info over the phone?
7: That's a great question.
6: Because that would tip me off. I feel like this day and age, I'm not doing it. My parents are even worse. Like, try to sign up for some kind of service or utility. They're not doing it. So, I mean, there's some fear there, I feel like. We just don't do that anymore.
7: You know what? It could be a website. Nobody slipped anything under our door, so I don't know. But I found it odd. You know you're staying in a classy place when this is what's...
5: I guess it could happen anywhere. I don't think
7: the Four Seasons has signs like this inside their rooms. I've never stayed at a Four Seasons, so I'm not quite sure.
5: Well, I mean, only because probably no one is slipping a thing under the door at a fancy place. It would be the only reason why you... Because you could get scammed anywhere. It doesn't matter whether it's fancy or not.
6: They could leave it on your car. It's a flyer.
7: Sure.
5: That's true as well. Mm-hmm. Yeah.
6: But I see what you're saying. Nobody is roaming the halls of the Ritz just putting pizza flyers under doors. That's correct. Security.
8: Would you like some Grey Poupon?
5: I mean, how was your stay in this particular place?
7: I don't think we'll be coming back.
5: Okay.
7: It was fine. We love going to the beach, and this one happened to be like right on the sand. And so from your balcony, you could just overlook things.
6: That's amazing.
7: And that was wonderful because the couple of days that we were there, I think the smallest wind gust was like 40 miles an hour. It topped over 60 one day where when you're sitting on the beach, it felt like getting sandblasted. Like my right ear still has sand in it because of all the sand that was flying into it.
6: I mean,
7: from
6: I'd
7: that
6: call
7: direction.
6: It. Will you call it at some point?
5: Hang on, is your right ear larger than your left?
7: No.
5: Why is it just your right
6: going
5: ear?
6: This
7: that
6: way.
7: Was the direction it was going.
5: It's like, what's going on with Woody's right ear?
6: One's a bigger target.
5: Oh, the hole is just huge. You've never seen Woody's right ear hole?
7: I got to go see another doctor.
5: It's
7: for
5: like
7: that.
5: A sand magnet. Yeah. That's what we've always called Woody's head.
7: It was coming from that direction. So it was just a whipping. It was. So
6: sounds fun.
7: Yeah, it was neat.
5: Well, at least you didn't buy Erroneous Pizza, which is the name of my new band.
7: Felonious Pizza.
5: 704-FEDS 3200. Talk back button available to you as well. You ever get scammed out of pizza? We'd love to hear that story. I'm not familiar with it.
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1: Traffic is brought to you by Staples. A good-looking drive right now on I-25. Both directions moving along at posted limits or above for your speeds throughout Colorado Springs. No problems if you're heading up to the Denver area so far on northbound I-25. 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I'm Chris McLaughlin. That's traffic on X1039.
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3: You see, one of the main trending things this morning is, quote, DoorDash outage. I saw that and I thought, okay, are a lot of people DoorDashing at like 6 in the morning? Is that a thing? Maybe it is. I mean, I'm not here to put you down if that is your thing, but I always think of that as maybe a later in the day issue. Then I realized that it actually is from last night, but people are still chattering about it. There apparently was a DoorDash outage that hit last night, maybe around, let's call it dinner time for Sunday evening. Delivery company experienced online issues, and it started at about 6 p.m. Eastern, and then cities all across the country with the outage persisting for about 4 hours. So if you were somebody who was trying to DoorDash last night, you're like, what the hell, is my phone broken? And you threw your phone against the wall. Apparently, everybody was having that issue. So there's no more information about it other than they've been struggling with something and apparently have it fixed.
4: People were forced to go to a restaurant themselves and get their own food.
3: Very, very difficult. These are tough times that we live in. Speaking of food, while we were out last week, we received an invitation to a listener's wedding. This is not the first time this has happened. I always just feel like this is really interesting when this happens. And it's very nice because I guess it means that, you know, you enjoy the show and you feel like you need to reach out like you might with family. But this one actually came with additional verbiage. Like sometimes people just send us an invitation like you would receive from anybody about a wedding. And that's interesting enough. But this one has a handwritten note on the back. And it says, hey, Woody and Wilcox Show, we realize that you coming to a stranger's wedding is weird. Almost as weird as inviting someone you've never met to your own wedding. But I wanted to because it's my wedding. LOL. In all seriousness, we both wanted to say thank you to the Woody and Wilcox Show, as in our life, so many great concerts, events, and more have been thanks to you guys. We've created memories thanks to you that we cherish daily, so we wanted to invite you to our wedding. Woody, you suck. Love, Siri and John, who are getting married at the end of this month in Concord, North Carolina.
5: Well, that's lovely.
4: We should go.
3: Isn't that nice?
4: Let's get tuxes. Let's go.
3: You don't even have to get a tux, Woody. First of all, you'll never do that. They don't make them with cargo shorts.
4: Yeah, they do.
3: I don't want to get too personal with them, but I feel like this is okay. It says it's an outdoor event, so please dress casually and comfortably. Sundresses and shorts are welcome.
5: Yes.
3: So maybe it is for you, Woody. Mm-hmm. You do look good in a sundress.
4: I do.
5: And a free t-shirt.
4: Very breezy, no underwear on underneath that thing.
3: There's no mention of any of that. That's up to you, but please don't announce it to the crowd.
4: I'm out there on the dance floor doing a handstand. Yee!
3: So at the heart of it, just congrats. That's really cool, and that's nice that you would even, for some reason, think to risk inviting Woody, let alone the rest of us, to your actual special day. Mm-hmm. But congratulations to you. Easier way to reach out to us, obviously, is via our voicemail. There's a couple of ways. Our Fez line, as we call it, at 704-FEZ-3200. Or if you're there on the iHeartRadio app, hit that little microphone button. That's the talkback. Comes right to us.
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2: It is 6:47 on your Monday. That was Matt Mason with Downstairs off his latest, A Quiet and Harmless Living. I'm Summer Justice, and hey, shout out to everybody who came to the first round of our X Marks the Spot giveaway. And congrats to Katie. She scored Noah Kahn tickets, and Steve with those My Chemical Romance tickets and cash. All presented by Refrano's Hell's Kitchen Pizza. We kick off round two today. We just aren't going to stop, man. Now we've got your chance to win tickets to see Gorillaz or the Smashing Pumpkins. And again, that grand prize winner gets $700. The runner-up gets the tickets, whichever the grand prize winner doesn't want, and $150. All you got to do, listen for your cue to call all day. There's three cues all day. Be caller number 10 to get qualified. And when you qualify, you get an additional prize. 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
2: You're one of the many who are not following along with the World Cup. You are missing out. I don't know. And this is not even soccer related. So it's World Cup news that's not related to the actual game itself and more to do with all the people that have flooded into North America. And in this case, specifically the United States for some of the games. Mm-hmm. And one of the problems apparently is, and this isn't one that I would have imagined, people are trying to take ranch dressing back with them on a plane to their country of origin and are being either stopped or obviously told, hey, remember, only 3 ounces of liquid. And people were discovering ranch dressing who'd never had it before. Yeah.
3: Wow.
2: I mean, it's what we do here in the United States. We may not. I mean, granted, the soccer's going okay, too. But if that goes away, we'll still have ranch. But I guess people are like, my God, I've never had this thing they call ranch before. And now I'm headed back to Europe and I got to put a bottle in my bag. And they're getting stopped by the TSA. So Kraft, the makers of at least one version of ranch, have said, we are now making TSA-friendly ranch packets.
4: Wow.
2: And they're hoping to have them out. I don't know if they're out yet.
5: They said soon is what I saw.
2: Okay, so you saw the ranch news as well. So they're hoping that you'll be able to smuggle your 3 ounces or less of Kraft ranch with you as you head back to, you know, the Baltic states.
3: I'm surprised they don't have that already, just for Americans to carry with them at all times.
5: Just to
3: like in a holster.
5: Do a shot of it.
2: Right. I feel like they do. So this has got to be partly just marketing.
3: Let our friends know about the ranch salt, like the seasoning. You can make your own too.
2: Well, the dry packet. Yeah, there's that too. But I mean, obviously, if you get a salad somewhere, they have packets, little containers of ranch.
3: Right, every place.
2: I mean, that's not anything that didn't exist. Maybe they.
3: Where you don't buy them in bulk.
2: Yeah, I don't know where you buy those. Maybe that's the issue.
3: But you know, nobody goes over what's allowed through TSA more than this show. So over the years,
5: we dedicate whole days to it.
2: But it's fascinating when you hear this. It is under the heading of World Cup news that they're making special ranch packets for visitors who are just clamoring to take it back to their home country.
5: And it was amazing, too.
2: And it's also a fun reminder that apparently ranch is not available in a lot of other countries. So let that roll around in your head.
5: I first saw this on Instagram because the TSA, which, by the way, if you're not following them on Instagram, it's a great follow. They rung in, like, reminding people, hey, welcome to the USA. You're going to love ranch because it goes perfect with everything, but you can't put it in your carry-on. You have to, you know, check it.
3: That's a long sign. I thought about you guys because I flew for the first time in a long time. And you say I haven't flown 800 years.
2: Right.
3: And so TSA rules have changed, and I was worried about that. But I did carry through on the way back home. Some French toast. It was leftover and I didn't want to throw it away. So I just took it with me. So that got through.
5: Leftover French toast.
3: It was from that day. I wasn't just holding on to it. And also a star fruit. You can carry that on a plane because I had that in my bag. French toast and a star fruit in my bag straight through TSA.
2: I always wondered if you were, because I know you were, well, technically you were out of the country, right?
5: No.
2: Are we going to say where you went?
3: Oh, yeah.
2: Are you hiding it?
3: No, we can talk about it now. I have lots to say.
2: So you were in Puerto Rico.
3: I was.
2: I'm always confused. U.S. territory, but I believe separate country. I don't know. I feel like I should know that answer. I've been on this planet for a while.
3: I've learned a lot, but it's a longer discussion than we're ready to have here.
2: Well, I guess my point is because I flew to Canada over last week as well.
3: Okay, we're very far apart from each other.
2: And I brought back bananas. And I thought, why would you even be? Am I going to get stopped because I'm importing a fruit or a vegetable or some food product across country lines?
3: I wonder.
2: I did
3: that,
2: not.
3: But I'm not.
2: By the way.
3: Like, yeah. Okay. Why would you get? Why are you bringing Canadian bananas back home?
2: You know, nobody loves bananas more than me. I bought bananas at a grocery store while we were there so that I could have them, and we had more than we needed. And I wasn't going to throw away bananas.
3: Okay.
2: So we brought them back.
3: Special. I get it because of food waste, but.
2: That's like it. It wasn't like, oh, these are special Canadian bananas.
3: Why are Canadian bananas?
5: Did you get Canadian lotion too?
2: They're made with bacon. They have poutine in them. No, it just didn't want to throw them away because they were still good. Okay. Actually, ate one this morning on the way to work.
5: Their bananas are wrapped in denim.
2: Eh?
3: I appreciated your Canadian lotion joke, Woody. I just wanted to let you know.
2: So you didn't get stopped with
3: used
2: French toast or whatever?
3: No, my used French toast. No, I didn't. That went through. Starfruit went through. So it was very smooth sailing.
2: Did they make you put your French toast in a separate little bin and it just went through on its own? That's all. That would be funny to me. Because they'll usually tell you to take your electronics out or all those sorts of things.
3: No, they didn't make me do that. But it was, again, like different rules, different lines.
5: Ma'am, you're going to have to put your shoes in a separate bin from the French toast.
3: You don't have to take shoes off anymore, remember? So that was nice. Oh. But yeah, I have lots of thoughts.
2: Mm. And I'm not ignoring that you said starfruit. I just don't know what it is. So it sounds fancy.
3: It's not.
2: Can't hide radio money.
3: Yeah, Frank made a friend while we were there. And so the last day, he was like, hey, this is from my friend's grandmother's backyard.
5: Is that a euphemism?
3: No, I'm like, okay, here we are.
2: You're damn right it is. I've seen that movie.
5: Grandma's
2: Your friend's star grandmother's fruit. Backyard
5: That's
2: is...
5: That's a whole genre on Pornhub.
2: It's filthy.
3: That's where I got the star fruit from.
2: That's when you have a couple of fetishes. Yes. Backyard and grandma. Right. I don't hate to state the obvious, but...
3: Don't ruin star fruit for me, okay?
2: Hey.
3: It's very good.
2: Hey, why don't you come over tonight? We're going to watch my friend's grandmother's backyard. Ew. No way.
3: You're stupid.
2: But I'm going to pull a star fruit out of it. Okay, well, that's a third fetish, and I'm out for sure.
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1: I guess it'd help if I turned on the right microphone. Good morning. It is your Monday. I'm Summer Justice. How you doing? Hope you had a great weekend. Trying to stay cool. Pretty much have a hot week ahead of us. Those details will be coming up in the next 15 minutes with your Fox 21 weather forecast. Got your headlines. We have a new fire reported in Custer County as of this morning, not even an hour ago. So those details, plus what else is going on in the 719 and beyond. We'll take a look at traffic. All that's coming up, plus a new tune from Dirty Heads for your summer. And Woody and Wilcox.

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2: Real quick, and this will sound weird out of context. Is there any audio of Noah Kahan asking people at his concert to poop?
3: No.
2: Okay. Have you heard? But I mean, have you scoured the internet for it? Because I thought, well, that's an interesting. First of all, you ever been to a concert and heard one of the band members on stage say something interesting? It happens quite a bit.
3: Yes.
2: A lot of times they'll have interesting thoughts on things. And that one caught my eye as well. He encouraged concert goers that if they felt the urge, that they should go number two, but they should do it in the bathroom.
4: How does that even come up? I mean, I'm familiar with his music and don't feel like that's a strong theme.
2: Because apparently someone had gone in the aisle and...
3: Right next to the stage.
4: No one saw it?
2: No, well, I mean, I don't know. They saw it. I don't know if they saw it emerge. I don't know how that part played out, but it's not every day that you see anybody on stage encourage their fans to be aware of them having to go number two. And then you're right, Noah Kahan, it doesn't seem like. If you were to say, hey, somebody dropped anchor on the floor at a concert,
3: and
2: you wouldn't
3: slayer.
2: Be like, oh, man, it was probably Noah Kahan.
4: Right. He was saying about going to Maine, and I just couldn't keep it in.
2: Right. I mean, there are a lot of bands that you would imagine people might poo on the floor at those concerts. But Noah Kahan, not really one of those, right. per se.
3: I know that there's not any audio because he took to Twitter to say, hey, at the Philly show Friday night, somebody did this. Please go ahead and go to the bathroom.
4: Well, it could have been some unintentional medical emergency.
2: I mean, I hope it was unintentional. I would think the odds favor that it was unintentional or at least not premeditated.
4: Yeah.
2: I mean, unintentional, we get into a dark, confusing area there, but not something they had planned. Like, hey, honey, tonight, don't forget, at the Noah Kahan show, I'm going to poop on the floor.
4: Everybody has different goals.
2: She was like, come on, not again, not at Noah Kahan.
4: Make another singer song.
2: No, I assume it was nature was calling and it was unavoidable. I'd like to think at least that's the way it went. And there's honestly no good way for that to go. So no matter why it happened, it's unpleasant.
3: You've been that close to the stage. Those speakers can rattle your insides.
2: Okay, no, but I don't think it works that way. So, okay. Well, I just was curious. I thought maybe you knew whether there was, I wanted to hear that audio, but I wasn't sure if there was any. All right. Well, we can put that ugliness behind us. You may be headed into work right now. Have you ever stolen anything from work? You know, Chelsea famously, you know, not here, of course, was very big into toilet paper for a while.
4: It
2: was always a full roll making its way into her purse.
4: Yeah. And,
2: I mean, but it happens. We've probably all done something where you've taken some small item. I want to share a story with you, and you're welcome to share yours as well. 704-FIZ-3200. Maybe rat somebody out. Talk back button available to you as well if you're on the iHeartRadio app.
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0: It is 7:16 on this Monday. That was Dirty Heads, one of those days off their new album, Seven Seas. I'm Summer Justice with your headlines and forecast right after this.
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0: And good morning on this Monday. In western Colorado, along the Colorado-Utah border, the Snyder Mesa fire broke out, and two more fires, the Knowles and Gore fires, combined into it. The latter two fires tragically led to the deaths of three firefighters, and two additional firefighters were injured. The Snyder Fire is the largest in the state now at 28,264 acres in 0% containment. Numerous other fires have been reported in the western slope, with a couple breaking out a little further east. Governor Polis has issued a disaster declaration and authorized the National Guard to help. This comes as an evacuation notice was issued last night for neighbors in the High Park area of Fremont County, about 9 miles southwest of Cripple Creek, due to a wildfire. The Fremont County Sheriff's Office says neighbors within a 1.25 mile radius from the intersection of High Park Road and County Road 352A were ordered to evacuate immediately. The 11th fire was reported last night just after 7 p.m. and had burned about 43 acres as of last update. Roads are closed in the area, so alternate routes are advised. An evacuation center at Pathfinder Park in Florence is there for those who need shelter and assistance. They said this is for evacuees and animals. The Teller County Fairgrounds is not open for evacuees. And this comes just as this morning, about an hour ago, the Aspen Acres fire was reported in southeast Custer County. 2 acres have burned there. They say evacuate if you live within a mile of Aspen Acres, which is on the south side of our state. The ATF has canceled its contract for a surveillance tool that allows warrantless tracking of mobile devices. Concerns about the tool's legality were raised by lawmakers, a prosecutor, and a judge. The tool, called WebLock, sources data from consumer apps and advertising networks. It's been controversial because it lets agencies bypass warrant requirements. The ATF said it ended the pilot program after determining it didn't meet their needs. Other agencies like the FBI and Department of Homeland Security continue to buy commercial geolocation data without a warrant. And Comcast is planning to split itself into two separate publicly traded companies by spinning off NBC Universal and Sky. The company said its board and management team think each company will be better positioned to pursue its own strategic priorities, invest for growth, and create long-term shareholder value as independent entities. Media and entertainment company NBC Universal includes a theme parks division, Universal Film and Television Studios, NBC, Telemundo Networks, Peacock, and Bravo. Its portfolio will now include European media, Business Sky. And Palisade peach season has arrived earlier than usual. The president of the Pikes Peak Farmers Markets, and who also has a third generation peach grower, he's also a peach grower in Palisades, Colorado, says this year's crop is coming in three to four weeks ahead of schedule. He says they've never picked this early and attributes the early arrival to warmer weather this past winter. He added, early July is the best time to buy. So just a heads up there for your Palisades peaches. All right, let's get a look at your forecast. And then coming up in about 15 minutes or so, going to get you qualified for X Marks the Spot, round two.
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3: Hey there, Fox 21 Storm Team Meteorologist Nick Temple here, and happy Monday. After a warm start to the morning, it will be hot by the time we get to the afternoon. We'll see the upper 80s here in Colorado Springs, if not the 90-degree mark, and as you travel south to Pueblo, into the mid to upper 90s. Comes with some wind and some noticeable breezes, especially as you get to the middle part of the day and following us into the afternoon, so just something to keep in mind if you're going to be outside for the latter parts of the day. A lot of sunshine to be had, maybe a little bit of some smoke, more so picking up by the time we get to the afternoon and evening. If that bothers you, that's something to keep in mind. Overnight temperatures tonight will fall into the 50s.
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5: Many well-intentioned people assuming that we were off last week because Woody had a medical emergency based on the doctor's appointment that he had on Juneteenth. He did not. That's not why we weren't here. So rest easy on that one. However, not only did Woody find out that apparently he does need to have his gallbladder out, but he also apparently has, quote, a dog tumor.
6: No.
7: Dog tumor.
6: No.
5: That needs some further investigation.
6: That's not what he said.
5: Okay. I mean, it's essentially what he said. Chelsea, you were here for it. A tumor that dogs might get was the way it was described. Well, correct or not correct?
6: Sort of, yes. A fatty tumor like dogs get.
5: Okay, so we don't know what that means, and I don't mean to laugh at misfortune, but also a doctor that says you've got a tumor like dogs get potentially is interesting to me. So we'll keep you updated on that. Speaking of that, if you've ever stolen anything from work, don't be too hard on yourself. You see the story about the guy who worked at the hospital and was stealing body parts?
7: Oh no, they're just available?
5: They're not, actually. That's illegal. And then he was making it worse. He was taking them home and eating them.
7: Why? So
5: I just wanted to throw that out there as in case somebody's still unsure about whether that's frowned upon.
6: Is that what you were
5: in
6: doing?
5: In almost every country in the world, that's not a good thing.
6: Chelsea, when you were stealing toilet paper from here at the station, were you taking it home and eating it? I mean, look, I just know they don't pay much in radio, so you do what you can.
7: One time I had a situation, I had a sneezing attack, and so I needed toilet paper just in case. So that's how that happened.
5: Okay. All right, so you didn't eat it to answer Woody's
7: no.
5: question.
7: Okay.
5: All right. I didn't want to spend a lot of time on that. Pretty gross, although better than a cup of coffee to get you going. And it reminded me how gross I thought the we ended up watching the first episode and 2 minutes of the second episode of the new Cape Fear series, and we had to turn it off. It was so graphic.
7: Yeah,
5: so
7: I was,
5: violent.
7: Right. That's what I had the same issue. Same for me.
5: So if you were thinking, hey, is there a show out there that's almost so graphic that I might want to turn it off? Yes, the new Cape Fear series would fall into that category as far as I'm concerned.
6: Too graphic?
5: It's just really violent. It's not my thing.
7: It
5: was just a lot of just nothing but violence. And I was like, ugh, just blood and guts and
7: prison fighting.
5: Beating one another to death. And I was like, that's probably enough of that. I'm not really loving it. Yeah. But somebody may love it. God love you. We did end up then watching DTF St. Louis. Has anybody gotten
7: yes,
5: into that?
7: Yes, I watched the whole thing with Frank, and that's interesting. It's a long play, I feel like.
5: We're only an episode in. That's the Jason Bateman, and it's a dark comedy, which we've already discussed as kind of a broad
7: Hopper
5: genre.
7: From Stranger Things is on there. It's going to be, I think, slow for you.
5: It was slow. That was all of us agreed that it was slow, although at the end of the first episode, it got more interesting.
7: It doesn't really pick up, but it is interesting. And the culmination of the whole thing, I think, is worth it.
5: Okay. You familiar with this?
6: I know of it. I haven't seen any of the episodes. How many
5: Jason
6: episodes?
5: Jason Bateman plays a TV weatherman, and he rides one of those. I believe it's called a recumbent. The bikes that you sit
7: with
5: down.
7: With the flags.
5: That have
7: the,
5: you like sit in a chair, but right. You're riding a bike.
6: Yeah, thing. Better for your back.
5: That. Well, it's funny. That came up because my daughter was like, why would anybody ride that? And I think that's what Denise said is like, it's better for your back or something. But it's just funny. That's like not, it is relevant, but it was just fun in a way.
7: You don't see those every day.
5: No. So he gets up at like 4 a.m. and drives through St. Louis on that thing because he's a TV morning show weatherman. Anyway, and I enjoyed it, but it was slow. So, but the season finale of Widow's Bay was everything.
7: I watched it.
5: I mean, wouldn't you agree if you're not watching Widow's Bay?
7: I liked it a lot.
5: It's the best show that I've seen lately.
7: I've gotten into some other ones, too, just from that one on Apple TV. But I do like Widow's Bay. I'll see the next season.
5: So, yeah, there is going to be a second one. So, anyway, 704-FEZ-3200. 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
1: It's X1039. I'm Summer Justice, getting you qualified for the second round of X Marks the Spot. 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Got to qualify for the grand prize, so let's see who we have here. Hey, good morning, caller 10.
2: Hey, good morning.
1: Who is this?
2: Chris.
1: Chris, what's up on a Monday?
2: Oh, absolutely nothing.
1: Well, I love that for you.
2: Trying to stay out of the wind.
1: Yeah, right? Well, Chris, you are now qualified for round two of X Marks the Spot. So, got a whole new prize giveaway. Did you already get yourself qualified last round?
2: Yep, I sure did.
1: Awesome. Well, you roll over, and now this will get you an extra entry. So, you now get to pick a treasure chest with me. Has it been more than 30 days since you won the last prize?
2: I didn't really win one. I got an extra entry.
1: Oh, okay. Perfect. Well, let's try. Let's try. We'll see if we can get you another prize. Treasure chest 1, 2, or 3?
2: I'll go 1.
1: Okay, here we go. Ooh, Chris, how do you feel about Dave Matthews Band?
2: Wow.
1: Yeah.
2: Gee, that's a great one.
1: Yeah, we're going to send you to see Dave Matthews Band at Fiddler's Green coming up August 29th.
2: All right. Thank you so much.
1: You're welcome. And now you are in again to win that grand prize. So we'll meet up on August 1st. We'll get in contact with you before then, okay?
2: Oh, sure. Of course.
1: Awesome, Chris. It was great to see you this weekend. Again, August 1st, Red Sunset Grill will give away this round's grand prize. If you already qualified for last round, you roll over into round two, but you start over with one entry. So you could either roll around town, scan those QR codes, get yourself some extra entries, or like Chris, call in to win. But if it's been more than 30 days, or if it's been under 30 days since you won a prize, you're not eligible to win that prize. So just a heads up there for you. 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And shout out to Rick's Garden Center, Solo Roast Coffee, the Public House at the Alexander and Marie Jewelers in Falcon. 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
3: 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No delay because of accidents or problem spots. Highway 24 in good shape as well between Woodland Park and the I-25 corridor. Over on Powers, just some building traffic right now. 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I'm Chris McLaughlin. That's traffic on X1039.
0: And Wilcox Show.
4: We got this message.
5: Hey guys, it's Sheena from Shelby. I missed the first 30 minutes of the show. Hope you guys had a good vacation. Just wondering if Woody got that surgery scheduled.
4: Well, Sheena, it's a great question. Stand by, because I also got a note on social media from Tim who was like, I came in the middle of that previous segment. Felt like I heard you say that Woody had a dog tumor when he went to the doctor's office. You're both asking great questions. To be specific to your question, Sheena, no, Woody did not get a surgery scheduled. However, there was a step taken. It has been determined he does officially need a surgery. They just didn't get far enough to schedule it, which is one of the stranger things ever, especially given the 6-month saga that we've all gone through trying to navigate Woody's doctor situation. Because he said, yeah, you need your gallbladder out. But then as he was examining Woody, he also found something else as he was pushing on Woody's torso. And he said to Woody, and you tell me where I'm wrong, you may have a tumor like dogs get.
6: That, you've nailed it right there. He was pushing and he's like, oh, there's something here. It's either a hernia or a lipoma, which is a fatty tumor like dogs get.
4: Which is such a weird thing because
1: and you have
4: people
1: one now.
4: Get it as well. Right. And then Chelsea rightfully said, had you been discussing dogs prior? Like, why would he go dog on that? Because if humans can get it as well, which seemingly they can, it's odd unless he's sort of slyly calling you a dog right to your face.
6: You know what? I didn't think of it that way. I think it was just an easy way to describe a medical term that he was using in common language that somebody dumb like me would understand.
4: If any doctor, and I'm throwing this out to everybody, has ever said to you, you have such and such, kind of like a dog would get, 704-FEZ-3200. I got to hear that story, because the fact that it didn't throw up a red flag for you is also interesting to me. I mean, if my doctor said I had something that a dog might get,
7: my first answer,
4: my eyes would be as wide as dinner plates.
7: Then why do I have it now then?
4: What does that mean? Right. What are you saying? But the fact that you're like, yeah, that makes sense. And then that when they said you need to have it out, you weren't like, I mean, I've been through a lot. Is there any way we could schedule this now while I'm here? As opposed to him being like, I'll have someone schedule it with you, which is what ended up happening. And now a week's gone by again and you still don't have it scheduled.
6: Well, yeah, the scheduler, they handed me a piece of paper and they're like, hey, here's the information. And here's the scheduler's name. She'll contact you in a couple of days. And if she doesn't, you call her. And it was last Thursday that she first called.
4: So a week almost.
6: Yeah.
4: 6 days.
6: And so we've played phone tag. What can I tell you? I'm just getting angry now.
4: We've talked about it. You need an advocate. Somebody should have been there to say, listen, I've been through this with five other doctors. I want to schedule it now. Is there a way we can do that without having to wait and then have it trickle along to the point where it never, you know, then she calls and she's like, you may have the heart of a baboon. And you've got the nervous system of a tick and a dog tumor. So we're going to take care of all of that in one shot. It just seems like a crazy path that you should have been able to somehow.
7: We're starting to blame you.
4: I guess that is what I'm saying. And I apologize because I realize you've got a dog tumor. But I don't want to knock you down any further, but it feels like you should have navigated that differently.
7: It's been 5 months.
6: I'm getting ready to lift my leg on both of you.
7: I'm trying to help you. I volunteered to advocate for you weeks to months ago. I just feel like people aren't taking this seriously enough, and it needs to get handled.
4: Does the dog tumor need to come out, do you think? Or was his point that, it might just be good, we'll just leave it in there? And is that what the bulbous rib meat is that we've all seen over these many years?
6: Sadly, no. It's more center line than on the outer part.
7: We're going to find out.
4: Are we, though? I don't know if we are.
7: Well, they wanted him to get a scan on his dog tumor.
6: 27.
7: Just check it out when you're in there taking out the gallbladder. You know, just do it then.
4: I don't know. So, Sheena, I don't know if any of this is... Well, your initial question, the answer was no, not scheduled. But last week, us having the time off had nothing to do with that. There were people who were like, oh, my God, you took a week off after Woody's doctor visit. Obviously, he's in the hospital. And no, that wasn't it at all. He was at a horrible beach condo where they told him not to buy pizza from strangers.
6: That's not going to make any sense until you...
7: Check out the Instagram.
4: You're going to have to grab the podcast and look at our Instagram for that explanation. But Woody was close to being scammed in a pizza thing. I know it doesn't make sense. 704-FEZ-3200. Talk back button available to you as well.
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2: 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We've certainly heard Woody with his trials and tribulations involving his health and various doctors, but his last appointment, he was told that he has some sort of potential tumor that dogs get.
3: Just, yeah. Like dogs get.
2: Okay, well, I mean, tomato, tomato. I feel like you're splitting hairs over there. And I think I threw it out there. Has a doctor ever told you that you had anything that dogs get? And we have gotten a response. And when I push this button, you'll hear it.
4: Good morning. Calling is Jason calling from Fayetteville. When I first got sick, they couldn't figure out what was wrong with it. They were checking for everything, and they found out that I had human parvovirus that caused some issues. It's kind of the same, but not the same as a parvovirus that ends up in dogs. It's like the same viral family, but a different strain of it or something like that. Something else weird that happened to me. Have a great day.
2: Yeah, so, I mean, if your doctor says you have parvovirus, I've heard of that because it is something that I've only associated with dogs.
5: Same, so I would be concerned.
2: But obviously, if you preface it with you have human parvovirus, I guess that feels a little different. But I didn't know there was such a thing.
5: But
2: the thing is, Woody described what he has. It was some sort of lump that the doctor discovered in his gut, and he said it's probably a lipoma, which I've done the Googling on, and it's a benign tumor made up of fat cells that just grows slowly beneath the skin, usually painless, not usually even needed to be removed unless it becomes painful or just cosmetically a problem. Right. But in no mention on a full page of Googling was it like, you know, the ones that dogs get. So it's just fascinating that your doctor would choose to throw that out there when it's not necessarily anything doggish.
5: There must have been something that tipped off the doctor. Like, were you wearing your, like, my dog says hi t-shirt? You have dog hair on you.
2: He always has dog hair.
5: He does. Like, you look like a guy who has a dog. So I think that's why he went with that.
2: She didn't say you look like a dog. She said you look like a guy that has a dog. That's way different and
3: you look
2: much
3: like a
2: more
3: guy
2: friendly.
3: Who has a dog. just a fur problem.
2: But I mean, it's a human issue. Like, it's not anything dog centric. So it's like, if he told you you were pregnant, would he have been like, you know, like a dog gets pregnant? It would be odd if you were pregnant. I'm just throwing that out there as a medical condition that is certainly as human as it is dog. That's why it's odd that he would reference a dog.
3: I don't think it's as common.
2: You know, if he was like, you have cancer, you know, like a dog would get. And I'd be like, why would you throw the dog part in there? You know what I'm saying?
3: I think most people who have dogs, probably the dogs have gotten to a certain age and they have those fatty tumors that are also medically known as lipomas.
2: But and as so, many humans, if not more, get them than dogs.
3: Have you known anybody who's had one?
2: I think I have one, now that you mention it. And I know my brother-in-law has one because as I've been Googling it, I'm like, oh, yeah, he's got one of these things. I've seen this before.
5: Yeah, I've had
2: and I've talked to him about it. I'm like, what's that thing on your arm? And he's like, oh, it's just one of these fatty things that they say just grows and you don't need to do anything about it. So I think a lot of people have that. Mm. I have got a little one on my elbow.
5: I have one on my neck that I've had for years, which has always been concerning, but it's been tested and it doesn't grow.
2: And I asked the doctor about it, and he was never mentioned a dog. Never, a dog never came up.
5: Because you don't have dog hair on you.
2: It can't just be that. It can't be that. You couldn't have had that much dog hair on you at a doctor's appointment. First of all, he would have been shirtless. Like, I feel like the dog hair on Woody is on his hoodie. It's not on his, like, torso. Do you have hair all over your body from your dogs?
5: Wait, are you just shirtless with your doctor?
2: Well, you had to be shirtless,
5: right? Well, I know,
2: right?
5: But at some point you can put your clothes back on if you're having a conversation.
2: When he's being inspected and the doctor's pushing out a tumor, he's shirtless at that point, I assume, right?
3: I walked in shirtless.
5: So you
3: I just had cargo shorts on.
5: And that's it.
3: Crocs, cargo shorts, no shirt.
2: That's a
5: and
2: great
5: he's
2: image.
5: Like, that man owns a dog.
2: Yeah. you're sitting in the waiting room.
5: You got a visor on?
2: Crocs, cargo shorts, and no shirt. I figured I'd just take out the middleman here, Doc.
5: I'm all ready for you.
2: Sir, we're going to need you to put on a shirt. Okay. dogs don't wear shirts either. So maybe that's the tie-in. 704.
5: Were you with the vet?
2: Somebody did ask that.
5: All right.
2: Is this just one of Woody's vet friends? Like, is he at a real doctor? Talkback button available to you on the iHeartRadio app as well.
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1: mornings.
2: And good morning. It's 8:05 on this Monday. I'm Summer Justice. Busy day already. Hopefully you had a little respite for your weekend. Whatever it is you did, maybe you hung out with us at X Marks the Spot. Thanks for coming out. I've got your headlines, your forecast with Fox 21 News, and we'll get a look at traffic all within the next 15 minutes. You also have a new tune from Death Cab for Cutie. There is a new wildfire reported with some new evacuations that cut loose about 2 hours ago. This is in the area of Rye. So just a heads up on that. That's the Aspen Acres fire. So they say if you live within about a mile of Aspen Acres, you've got to evacuate. They just expanded that. They said in the area of Lazy Acres and Bishop's Castle on Highway 165. If you're in that area, you must evacuate. There is an evacuation center. 1650 Cooper Place. They will accept your pets as well. I'll give you more details as far as if you have large animals and stuff, but you could always look that up online as well or give me a call or text in studio. I am live with that info for you. 719-219-7625. You got Mobility and Wilcox on the way.

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2: So we got this call.
3: So if anybody watches Dr. Pimple Popper, they would know what lipoma is, because I guarantee almost every episode she deals with at least one. And they can get outrageous at how big they are. Still understand how people see things like that and don't get it taken care of in the beginning unless it's hidden in the middle of the body.
2: The reason why this came up is because Woody may or may not have a lipoma, not a lymphoma, a lipoma, which is some sort of typically benign cancer, or not cancer, but tumor, usually not cancer. But Woody was also told that it's, you know, like dogs get. But to answer her question.
4: Good morning, beanbags. Always got a story for you. You're talking about tumors this morning. So when I was younger, I had an osteoma on the back of my head. Start off really, really small. Showed my mom. It was just like a little bump on my skull. Didn't even worry about it. Fast forward like 3 or 4 years. Had really long hair, so you couldn't see it. Showed my mom again. It had grown to like the size of a golf ball. I don't know why I let it go that long. Anyways, ended up being benign. It was fine, but got an MRI of it. It was like a hook growing off the back of my head. It's crazy.
2: And by the way, I don't know that it's fair to characterize we're talking about tumors this morning. It's not like we came in and we're like, hey, everybody, it's going to be all tumor talk today. That's not accurate. We wanted an update on Woody's doctor visit from a week ago. And that's when it came up that, among other things, needing to have his gallbladder out being one of those things, then he was also told maybe he has a lipoma, which is what he was told, you know, like dogs get. That's how it all came up. And so we were surprised that Woody would have been told that it was something that dogs get, when clearly many, many, many humans get it as well. So it's an odd sort of twist.
5: It's just an easy way to explain a medical term to somebody like me.
2: I guess so. I don't know. The jury's still out on that. I guess we'll find out, you know, in 2027 when you have your follow-up appointment.
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1: It is 8:20 on this Monday. I'm Summer Justice. That was Death Cab for Cutie with Riptides off the new album, I Built You a Tower. I'm Summer Justice with your headlines and your forecast right after this.
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2: 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Checking out that I-25 drive, there is a crash off to the right shoulder between Woodman and North Nevada. Now, some minor slowing as you work your way through, not a huge impactful delay. The rest of I-25 looking great. Some minor slowing on Powers, but no accidents reported on Powers at this point. Highway 24 in good shape. 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I'm Chris McLaughlin. That's traffic on
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1: And good Monday morning. In western Colorado, along the Colorado-Utah border, the Snyder Mesa Fire broke out, and two more fires, the Knowles and Gore fires, combined into it. The latter two fires tragically led to the deaths of three firefighters, with two additional firefighters injured. The Snyder Fire is the largest in the state at 28,264 acres and 0% containment. Numerous other fires have been reported in the western slope, and a couple have broken out a little further east and south. Like as of this morning, an evacuation notice was issued for neighbors in the High Park area of Fremont County, about 9 miles southwest of Cripple Creek, due to a wildfire last night. Everybody within a quarter mile radius from the intersection of High Park County Road and County Road 352A were ordered to evacuate. The 11 fire was reported just after 7 o'clock last night and had burned approximately 43 acres as of last update. Roads are closed in the area, so alternate routes are advised. This comes as this morning the Aspen Acres fire in southeast Custer County was reported at about 6 a.m. It was reported at just 2 acres and now has grown to 35 acres. The Wright Fire Chief declared an emergency fire evacuation for those within 1 mile of Aspen Acres and for anyone living in the area of Lazy Acres and Bishop's Castle on Highway 165. An evacuation center is located at the Pueblo County Rec Center, 1650 Cooper Place. They are accepting pets. And for large animals, you can go to 4 Bar S on Highway 78. The Rye Fire Chief will give an update as we go throughout the day, and I will keep you updated as well. Manitou Springs issued water restrictions yesterday due to two water main breaks. As of last night, restrictions were lifted as crews fixed one break, but crews are still working on the second one at Manitou Avenue and Tyler Street. Despite the lifting of emergency water restrictions, the city of Manitou Springs is still asking people to conserve water until all the water main repairs are fixed. And Pueblo is enacting its speed camera enforcement. Automated speed cameras are located and active on Highway I-25 and Highway 50B interchange construction zone in Pueblo. The system calculates your average speed over a 2 mile stretch between 13th and 29th streets. Fines will be issued for drivers exceeding the speed limit by 10 miles an hour or more. That'll result in a $75 fine in the mail. However, no points will be added to your driving license. Warnings will start tomorrow. Again, this is active on the I-25 and Highway 50B interchange in Pueblo. All right, we'll keep you posted as we know more about fires. That's a huge thing for us today. And we'll take a look at your traffic coming up later on this hour. Let's get your forecast right now with Fox 21 Storm Team.
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3: Hey there, Fox 21 Storm Team Meteorologist Nick Temple here, and happy Monday. After a warm start to the morning, it will be hot by the time we get to the afternoon. We'll see the upper 80s here in Colorado Springs, if not the 90-degree mark, and as you travel south to Pueblo, into the mid to upper 90s. Comes with some wind and some noticeable breezes, especially as you get to the middle part of the day and following us into the afternoon, so just something to keep in mind if you're going to be outside for the latter parts of the day. A lot of sunshine to be had, maybe a little bit of some smoke, more so picking up by the time we get to the afternoon and evening. If that bothers you, that's something to keep in mind. Overnight temperatures tonight will fall into the 50s.
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4: I mean, it's Monday morning. It's not easy, but maybe you've got an extra day off this coming weekend. A lot of people, I think, get Friday off for the 4th of July, potentially. Let me share this headline with you. It's not going to be easy. We're just going to rip the Band-Aid off. Quote, Arby's manager accused of giving customer herpes, end quote.
5: Ooh, wow.
4: Anybody want to imagine how that might have come to be? And I will say, in the line of duty, I don't mean in after hours activities or something. I mean, as the manager of Arby's, allegedly, I might add. The lawsuit's really happening, but we don't know, obviously, the answer.
6: Are we talking about the STD herpes or the other form of herpes that you can get, like, on your body, on your face?
4: They're both, well...
6: you know what I mean?
4: Yeah, it's a great question. You know, are you saying genital herpes?
6: Yes, because other you can get the sore on your mouth. Like,
4: what were you doing with your beef and cheddar is the question you're asking, and how did it get down there? It didn't. But you can get either herpes in either place. I've learned through some studying.
5: Well, there's got to be some sort of contact, right?
4: Allegedly not, but probably. But anybody can sue anybody for anything. So Arby's manager accused of giving customer herpes after spitting in food.
5: Oh.
4: Which, as I've discovered, is very unlikely. That's an unlikely way to get herpes.
6: How would you even think that it started from the manager specifically spitting in food and now I have herpes? Like, you have to see it and then have symptoms. Like, how would you put all that together?
5: Well, and herpes can be dormant for years and suddenly comes, you know, you get a cold sore and you're like, that Arby's manager must have spit in my food.
6: That's what I'm thinking.
4: Or have you gotten herpes and you're trying to find any fake excuse that you can tell, you know, someone else in your life? Oh, no, I didn't do anything with anybody else. I must have had an Arby's manager spit in my food. That must be why I have herpes. You know, that's a potential as well, right?
6: Okay, and then you have to double down and file some kind of lawsuit just to keep up with your lie? I don't know, like, what?
4: Anybody ever gotten herpes from an Arby's manager? 704 Fez.
6: Well, yeah, I'm sure somebody's gotten herpes from an Arby's manager. But it doesn't mean, like, just passing a Jamocha shake. Like, I'm sure it was an after-hours activity the usual way.
5: Out of all the ways to get herpes, this has to be the least fun way to get it from an Arby's manager.
4: Quote, I couldn't even kiss my son in the morning eating breakfast.
6: What?
4: She revealed, quote, my son was sitting at my table eating breakfast and he wanted a kiss and he couldn't get one. So you bet I'm angry. You see what this is doing to my kids and my grandchildren and my husband, end quote.
6: All right. Well, you're going to have to keep us posted on this because I have so many questions.
4: As it says here, this is HSV-1, which is typically known as the oral herpes. Although, while it is different from HSV-2, either one can affect either area, as it says here. So, listen, I don't know. I'm not an expert on this, and I've never worked at Arby's either. So it's a double whammy in this case. But I know that this poor woman can't kiss her grandkids because an Arby's manager spit in her food. So, allegedly. So, listen, if you're in a bit of hot water with the missus or the mister, have you thought about this angle as an excuse for your infidelities? Because I don't think many people have thought about it. It's like the Seinfeld episode with the tractor seat. Also not a good one. I'm sure there's a Golden Girls episode as well, right, Cool Beans, right, where they deal with herpes and Arby's. 704, is she shaking her head yes?
5: No, that was a church's chicken, she said.
6: She's got crabs.
4: One of the Golden Girls got crabs from a church's chicken? I got to go back and rewatch that. No wonder you like that show so much, Cool Beans. 704-FEZ-3200, talkback button available to you as well. I'm just trying to help out.
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1: Traffic is brought to you by Macy's. It's a right lane crash now on southbound I-25. This accident between Woodman Road and North Nevada. Watch for some slowdowns in the area. Also an accident reported on Union. This one between Collegiate Drive and Ranch Drive. It's causing slowing in both directions just south of Academy. This year, Macy's is celebrating 50 years of fireworks with 50% off throughout the store. 50 years of 4th of July fireworks, 50% off. 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Tomorrow, only at Macy's. I'm Chris McLaughlin. That's traffic on X1039.
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3: Did y'all know that Dolly Parton opened her own truck stop last week officially?
4: We talked
3: about
4: that.
3: Interesting? Yeah, like— Did we talk about it when it was mentioned that it was going to happen? I can't remember anything. You know that. Dolly Parton's new truck stop gas station opened last week officially in Tennessee and taking aim at Buc-ee's, as it says here.
5: That's so, a bold move.
3: Uh-huh. Isn't it fascinating that, I mean, beloved, there's no one more beloved than Dolly Parton. She does so many different things, but I didn't know that trying to compete with Buc-ee's was going to be one of the things that Dolly Parton would have been in on.
6: Maybe it was her lifelong dream. I mean, she could stop at any minute.
3: She's— I mean, she referenced Buc-ee's when they were like, why do you want to open a truck stop? And she's like, well, we couldn't leave it all to the beavers.
6: We hate beavers.
3: We couldn't leave it all to the beavers was her comment. So, I mean,
6: I love Dolly.
3: It's not a direct knock, but it is clearly a direct knock.
6: Don't you feel like she's branding herself more lately than she has in the past? Did you know that she has a cheesecake?
5: She has her own cheesecake.
3: Did I ever? Oh,
6: I
3: the food?
6: Didn't know. Yeah, yeah. No. Frank came home from the grocery store, the cheesecake, and it was a Dolly Parton cheesecake. And I was like, okay, this is new. This is a new. I knew she had a line of cake mixes because I go to the grocery store, and I thought that was noteworthy. But then a full cheesecake. I'm like, what are you doing, Dolly? You're just out here doing truck stops and desserts.
3: So from the grocery store, yeah. Did you say?
6: Yeah.
3: Okay. No, I didn't know she had cheesecake. But I didn't know she had a truck stop either. I knew she was very generous with books. That's books. Been a big thing, wanting kids to read. Mm-hmm. That's fantastic. Go Dolly.
6: She's got an amusement park?
3: Well, I knew she had, of course, Dollywood. Everybody knows the amusement park.
5: But then you say to yourself, gas station. Because that's what we're talking about, right?
3: Yes.
6: Was this her girlhood dream?
5: Giant truck stop.
3: Yes.
5: Full service restaurant. I'm looking at
3: yes.
5: it right now. I'm
3: grab like, and go barbecue, ice cream counter, the whole thing. But merchandise, obviously.
6: It seems like, I mean, she seems like a genuine person who really does things that she believes in, is passionate about. And you figure she's up there in age. She doesn't have to do anything anymore.
3: I guess that's why I thought it was interesting. I mean, obviously, a lot of celebrities put their names on all sorts of things.
5: Usually it's booze.
6: Or a cologne.
3: Well, yeah, that's right. Usually.
5: Now you can smell like a truck stop.
3: But that's why this one stood out to me is because you're right. I don't know why she would need it or want it for that matter. And how is it forwarding some of her other missions? Unless her mission is to have people eat as much barbecue and ice cream as possible on road trips. Mm-hmm. So there is that. Cornersville, Tennessee is where you can find that when you're out and about and you're thinking to yourself, my God, I hope a celebrity has a truck stop along this road.
5: And I'm looking, there is no cheesecake on the menu. And I'm a little upset.
3: Makes Frank's story seem a little suspicious.
5: There it is. I know it's on there.
6: I saw it with my own eyes. I'd never lie to you about cheesecake or Dolly Parton.
3: As long as Frank doesn't come home and say you got herpes from the Arby's manager, then we know something may not be adding up here real. I'll put this out there on social, you know, so that you can plan your vacation this summer.
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1: 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It's 8:50 on this Monday. I'm Summer Justice. 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
1: The Woody and Wilcox Show.
2: So those that thought that we were off last week, maybe because Woody had some sort of horrible medical emergency after his doctor's appointment on Juneteenth. No, we had a scheduled week off, and we all did very different things as it ends up. And Chelsea was in Puerto Rico. I was in Quebec, Canada. And Woody was at an Airbnb on the coast of North Carolina that had a sign in it that said, do not order from unknown pizza places at the front desk. Ask the front desk for recommendations. So very, very different experiences. And we were just talking off the air about how weed in other places and whether it's legal or not. And obviously in many states, it is legal in the United States, but not all of them. And then, for example, where I was in Montreal and Quebec City. It is fully legal as long as you're 21 or over, period. End of story. However, what was interesting was I saw zero shops selling it. Or if I did see them, they were so discreet that I didn't realize I was seeing them. And I think about certain places where it's not even legal, but you see a smoke shop on every corner in America. Yeah. Mm-hmm. And it's bright orange neon and the flashing hemp logo. And, you know, but it's not really weed, but it's kind of weed. And and they're everywhere. I literally saw none.
3: How's that possible?
2: I don't know.
4: You know, you're not that perceptive.
3: Yeah, that is
2: true. We looked because Denise and I were like, well, it's weird that weed is fully legal, but we don't see any evidence of it other than you could smell it a lot of places.
3: You just ask a local there?
2: It wasn't that we were looking. It was noteworthy that we didn't see anybody selling it.
3: Nobody's judging you if you wanted to figure it out you could go.
2: You said, why didn't you ask anybody?
3: Because I want to know.
2: I'm saying I didn't care.
3: I care.
2: I just found it interesting that it wasn't in your face.
3: Yeah, I would ask, are there speakeasies? Are they hidden on purpose? Or am I just not?
2: No.
3: Because I had the opposite experience in Puerto Rico, where outside of it's considered medical there, and I'm using finger quotes here, medical. It had a miniature ambulance up on a giant pole, and that's how you would know where one of the shops was located, because medical marijuana. Oh. But my husband did, as an American citizen visiting Puerto Rico, which is American, we've established, get a medical marijuana license in 30 minutes. It was one of the strangest processes I've ever experienced.
2: You apply for a license.
3: Well, first of all, you know that living with my husband, it is an adventure, and you never really know what's going to happen. So he walks into a smoke shop and just starts talking to the woman behind the counter. It's a nice looking place. It's not shady at all. Mm-hmm. And he's like, yeah, I'm out of town and just kind of wanted to see what you have here. But I hear you have to have a medical license for it. It's not just for everybody. She's like, oh, no, this is what you do. I need your license. Fill this out. I'm going to put it in the computer. Then in about 30 minutes, the doctor's going to call you. And he's going to ask you a couple questions. And then you can come back here and you can buy whatever you want. I'm like, this is strange. You pay a flat fee and you get your medical marijuana card. It's good for 30 days. And you can use it anywhere on the island. So literally 30 minutes later, we're having some chips and dip, and Frank gets a call from an unknown number, but he recognizes this as a Puerto Rican area code. He answers it and is like, hi, is this Frank? This is the doctor. And I'm like, none of this is real. Like, how can any of this be real?
4: So
3: that was it.
4: And what did he ask him? Like, what do you need weed for?
3: I don't even know what the question was, because Frank said he couldn't fully understand. But yeah, he's like, hey, you fill this out, da da da da da, and yeah, okay, good to go. And then they look you up in a computer or something.
2: He probably ended up signing up to own a store, just like his same problem when he tried to get an Uber and ended up signing up to drive an Uber.
3: I know.
2: Because, I mean, if the guy's asking you questions and you don't understand the questions and you're answering them, that could be a problem.
4: Yeah.
3: Yeah.
4: Frank is now a medical doctor.
3: Maybe.
2: Frank then removed someone's tonsils after lunch.
3: I think those are different doctors, but it was wild. Yeah. But he'll just start asking questions and then end up with, a 30-day medical marijuana license.
2: Well, see, I didn't care enough for that. It was just a noteworthy thing that we had been told by multiple people, like, oh, it's fully legal, and but it wasn't obvious where that would be. And that was the end of it. I wasn't looking for it. I realize you're saying it's okay if you were. I wasn't. So I didn't care, but it was noteworthy that there was nothing obvious about it.
4: The amount of shops that were advertising edibles, the beach that I went to was abnormal.
2: Right.
3: Yeah, it's everywhere now.
2: Right. And that's at a place where weed is not legal.
4: That's correct.
3: Right. Weed light is legal and they're going to sell it. It's like t-shirt shops and weed shops now, right?
4: I thought of you when I walked by a pancake store and saw an Ohio State towel hanging outside. I'm like, yep.
2: Well, I can't wait to go and have Frank check me for a hernia. Okay. That's going to be fun. I was going to do that today anyway, but now that I know he's a doctor.
4: A hernia like dogs get.
2: That makes it even more interesting. 704-FEZ-3200, talkback button available to you as well on the iHeartRadio app.
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1: It is 9:06 on this Monday. Good morning. I'm Summer Justice. Hope you're having a good day so far. Just a heads up, there is another new wildfire and some more new information coming in this morning on that front. It's the Aspen Acres Fire, Southeast Custer County. The Rye Fire Chief has declared an emergency fire evacuation for those within 1 mile of Aspen Acres and anyone living in the area of Lazy Acres, 12 Mile Road, and Bishop's Castle on Highway 65. Evacuation order. There are some shelters for you to go to. So if you need that information, you can always call me in the studio, 719-219-7625, or shoot me a text. I'll keep you posted as we know more on that fire. Yeah, just tons of fires out there. So stay safe out there. You've got a new tune coming up from In Color just before 9:15, plus more Woody and Wilcox.

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1: If you're just joining us, much earlier, there was discussion about Woody having a doctor visit and two things. He was told that he needs his gallbladder out, but then he was also told that he may have a tumor like a dog has. I'm not making that up. His doctor told him. He did say the name of it, which is a very common tumor that people get that's non-cancerous, called a lipoma. It's like a fat growth, if you will. But he told Woody, you know, like dogs get. Which just seems like an interesting thing to come from him, unless he was in fact a vet, which he was not, according to Woody.
2: Nope.
1: So, but appreciate your calls on that.
3: I'm sure I'm not the first person to say this, but it makes sense that Woody would have a dog tumor. I mean, after all, through this whole process, he's just been a little bitch. I'll see myself out.
1: Well played. And by the way, you were the first with that particular line of thinking. So well done. 704-FEZ-3200 or the talkback button available to you on the iHeartRadio app. You may know, even if you're not a soccer fan or don't have World Cup fever, that the United States has a win or go home game Wednesday night. It's an 8 o'clock Eastern start. And if they win, they're into the Sweet 16 of the World Cup. But if you're not a soccer fan, there are some really fascinating other things that have nothing to do with soccer that surround the World Cup. And there's two of them particularly that I want to share with you. And you certainly don't need to be a soccer fan or a sports fan, but we'll get into it coming up next.
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1: 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That was In Color with Headlights. New now for you off their latest EP, Snow Day. I'm Summer Justice. We are expecting anything but those details coming up later this hour with your Fox 21 weather forecast.

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2: Well, I think more people are kind of getting excited, even if you weren't necessarily that excited at the outset, with the U.S. soccer team now having the chance to move on to the Sweet 16. They play Wednesday night at 8 o'clock Eastern. But even if you're not someone who's interested in the actual games or the soccer, fascinating to note how serious other countries are about the success or the failure of their national team, including what apparently is the Uruguay soccer team had their charter flight canceled after they didn't make it to this next round. So the implication is that their governing body was so upset that they didn't move on that they're like, all right, well, find your own flights home.
3: That's gotta suck.
2: I've never heard of anything.
4: Me either.
2: I don't think. I mean, we've certainly heard of negative things that happen to players and teams after they don't do well, but I wasn't familiar with this particular one where they're like, well, screw you guys. You didn't move on, so that charter flight where y'all were going to take it out of your base, you'll find your own way, and good luck.
4: Right. Hope you like America.
3: You have to book your own flight home.
2: Yes.
4: Yeah, in my mind, there's got to be another reason, but that's funny to think about that they just canceled it.
2: It says alleged, right. But I mean, seemingly that's...
4: At least they weren't killed like some soccer players.
2: Right. Well, way to take it dark, Chelsea.
4: Sorry. Jesus. It gets really serious in some countries.
2: I mean, years ago, there was an incident, right, where somebody was killed.
3: Colombian, right?
4: Yeah, accidentally scored on his own goal, and so they lost. And it was like... you know, drug traffickers or something with organized crime, and they'd lost a bunch of money betting. And so, yeah, he was killed.
2: Well, they're certainly making plenty of money on these games. Everybody's aware that there was a lot of chatter about how expensive the tickets were. Mm-hmm. One of the other things that they're doing, if you go to one of these World Cup games, is, and this is across the board, if you want to get your name on the big screen, which they do at a lot of events, like, hey, take a picture of you and your, you know, the people you're with and hashtag it such and such. And we're going to put those up on the big screen. Well, that's not how they're doing it at the World Cup games. You pay $79 and they'll put your name on the big screen for a couple of seconds before kickoff. $79.
4: Is that going to be worth it?
2: That's more than you might pay for a ticket to a lot of other sporting events. And that's just to get your name on the big screen. They're calling it a super shout out.
4: I mean, are they listing people individually, or is it when you see like the graduating class and it's 100 names up on the screen?
2: It's going by like the credits on a movie, like 100 miles an hour. I have no idea. I don't know.
3: A movie edited for TV where they speed it up at the end.
2: It is just a list, though. I don't know that it's zipping by, but it's not just, it's not your name filling the big screen.
4: Oh,
2: it's like just 20 names in a paragraph. I mean, it is. Like, that's on their ad.
4: Wow.
3: $79?
4: And what if you have a common name? Can you, like, put in it, John from Orlando? Like, John Smith,
2: what
4: you know?
2: What if you have a common name?
4: I'm just thinking, too, to things that make it even less special.
2: And by the way, it's not like, hey, part of this goes to charity or something. It's just FIFA, the governing body of soccer, gets that money. I mean, you guys, it's like, I'm surprised they're not charging you to go to the bathroom. That's coming.
3: I mean, you said it out loud. They're going to think about it.
2: So, I mean, there's that. If you're thinking like, man, I should have maybe get that for someone they love very much.
4: Mm-hmm, grandma.
2: Father's Day is in the rearview mirror. Maybe Grandma's Day is coming up.
3: You just see Grandma.
4: That's all it says.
3: Yes.
2: Come on, Grandma. Change your name to something more exciting. Chelsea doesn't like your boring old name.
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1: Woody and Wilcox Show.
2: Let me see. Just bringing you up to speed if you're just joining us. Yes, Woody needs his gallbladder out. He also has a tumor that dogs get. We don't know exactly what that means. We don't know why Woody would have been told that, because it's also a tumor that humans get. But he told Woody that it's a tumor that dogs get. So there's that. And then B, of course, 4th of July is coming up this weekend. And I think a lot of people probably have Friday maybe off, since the holiday falls on a Saturday. I don't know if people are taking their week that way this year. But Woody has found some fascinating information that I think we can all use.
3: Well, AAA has announced when traffic is going to be the heaviest.
2: I don't care what they say.
3: And so
2: I'm sure it's a shocker.
3: Yeah, it's going to be bad on Thursday, to your point, with a lot of people getting Friday off.
2: Okay, Thank you. That's great information.
4: Wouldn't have guessed.
3: But they also listed, because every year they're like, it's going to be a record amount of travel that people are doing.
2: Every year it's a new record. That's always the case.
3: And you know where they're going for the 4th of July. I don't think of the 4th of July as being like a destination type of holiday.
2: I really don't either, unless you're just using it as an extra day that you don't have to take as a day off, which could be the case.
4: I feel like in my mind, it's the typical week that a lot of families go on vacation. And so beach and fireworks.
2: So you're saying, what was your question, Woody?
3: They listed the top 10 cities.
2: The top 10 cities.
3: That people are traveling to for the 4th of July vacation.
4: Because Orlando. This is such a big patriotic time.
3: Orlando number two.
4: Stop it. Because we got to go to Disney?
2: Of course.
3: Mm-hmm.
2: Orlando's number two. Okay, so number one is like...
4: D.C.
2: Branson, Missouri or something.
3: Nope, not on the list. D.C. or Branson, Missouri.
4: Why wouldn't D.C. be on the list? We're doing all these things.
2: Vegas.
3: Not in the top 10.
4: Okay, you have to give me, is this just places people are going that have nothing to do with America?
3: Well, they're all in America, so they have something to
2: do
3: with America.
2: Well, Chelsea, you just said it yourself. People just use it as a week to take a vacation. So it's not, they're not necessarily taking a patriotic vacation.
4: I understand, but there are certain places where they have like iconic fireworks, DC being one of them, right? And especially for the 250.
3: You would figure it's going to go extra special. Seattle is number one.
2: Okay, wouldn't have guessed one.
4: Yeah.
3: Anchorage, Alaska, number three.
4: Wait, this is where people are traveling for the 4th of
3: July? This is according to AAA. Anchorage, Alaska.
4: They took a poll? This is a mall survey.

0: I don't care what third. It is. In what scenario is Anchorage coming up as third on the most traveled to list?
1: Yes, for the 4th of July.
2: They just asked 10 people and they encountered a family of five that was going to Anchorage.
0: I mean, summer is the big time to go to Anchorage. We certainly know people camp in the Walmart parking lot.
1: That's correct. Not the only Alaska city in the top 10.
2: Okay, what? You're not allowed to give us information.
1: Fairbanks
2: anymore.
1: Coming in at number 8. Right. Shout out, Fairbanks.
0: Are you sure you're not reading the what am I trying to say?
2: I don't know. It's been
0: a long day. First day back. Are you reading the Anchorage newspaper?
1: No.
2: Top cities.
0: You're saying Anchorage and Fairbanks are two of the top 10 cities that people are visiting
1: That's
0: this
1: right.
0: year.
2: Over Washington, D.C. for the
1: Didn't
2: 4th
1: make
2: of
1: the
2: July.
1: Top 10.
2: Okay.
0: That is interesting. I will give you that, if accurate. What else is on there? Cleveland?
2: Akron.
0: Cincinnati. Memphis.
1: Miami coming in at number 4. New York City, number 5. Chicago, Fort Lauderdale, Fairbanks, Denver, and then Boston. You would figure Boston would be higher for 4th of July. I've been to Boston on 4th of July. It's fantastic.
0: I've actually been to Fairbanks on 4th of July. Also fantastic. So, I mean, I guess it depends on what you're looking
2: what's
0: for.
2: Happening. AAA is just drunk, I think.
0: I believe that as well.
2: I'm not
0: going
2: to trust them when they tell me what time to leave because they're not making any sense. Mm-hmm.
0: Well, the best time to start drinking for the 4th of July is already.
1: Yes.
0: It's
1: now.
0: Happening. We're now. In it. So, and then, you know, sober up and then you can drive on Thursday. That's how that plays out, just to start it again. Well, that's great. So those of you that aren't in Alaska, start your drive now.
1: You will not make it.
0: Because this is AAA, right? We're not even talking about necessarily flying. I mean, they're usually dealing with driving.
1: This one specifically, it covered all modes of transportation.
0: Boats as well?
1: Yes. Buses. Okay. Trains.
0: All right. Well, that's helpful information as we near the 4th of July. So not only has Woody got a dog tumor, but he's full of information that's very helpful. So it's a fun time to be alive is what I'm saying.
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1: And it is 9:47 on this Monday. Good morning. I'm Summer Justice. 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
3: Well, let's see. We covered all the important stuff. Dolly Parton has a truck stop. Woody has a tumor that dogs get. Oh, we didn't mention that we were, quote, buzzed by an asteroid this weekend and all survived. So we should feel good about that. Do you know what buzzed by an asteroid means?
4: I don't.
5: Nearby?
3: Came within 1.59 million miles of the Earth over the weekend. So,
4: in space terms, that's a tad.
3: Also, we didn't get to this, and I don't know what there is to be said about it, but did we know that Kristen Wiig and Jonah Hill had made a comedy movie together that just hasn't been released? It's called Cut Off. Supposedly, it will be announced at some point soon, but it's all finished, like in the can, as they say. Some are claiming that it's, quote, unreleasable. And I don't 100% know why, but it makes me interested. I will say that. So maybe we'll figure that out at some point. Speaking of Woody having a tumor that dogs get, maybe the call of the morning.
6: I'm sure I'm not the first person to say this, but it makes sense that Woody would have a dog tumor. I mean, after all, through this whole process, he's just been a little bitch. I'll see myself out.
3: Winner. 704-FEZ-3200, one way to reach us on our voicemail. 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
14: Hey there, Fox 21 Storm Team meteorologist Nick Temple here, and happy Monday. After a warm start to the morning, it will be hot by the time we get to the afternoon. We'll see the upper 80s here in Colorado Springs, if not the 90-degree mark, and as you travel south to Pueblo, into the mid to upper 90s. Comes with some wind and some noticeable breezes, especially as you get to the middle part of the day and following us into the afternoon, so just something to keep in mind if you're going to be outside for the latter parts of the day. A lot of sunshine to be had, maybe a little bit of some smoke, more so picking up by the time we get to the afternoon and evening. If that bothers you, that's something to keep in mind. Overnight temperatures tonight will fall into the 50s.
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Muse, Be With You. That is new now on X103.9 off the brand new album, The Wow Signal, that dropped on Friday. Good morning. I'm Summer Justice and happy Monday to you. Hopefully it's getting off to a great start or whatever you're doing. Maybe you're in the middle of your day like I am. Hey, just a heads up, there is a new wildfire that I've been reporting on all morning. The Aspen Acres Fire, Custer County / Pueblo County. Apparently, the Pueblo County Sheriff's Office ordered a mandatory evacuation for the entire community and town of Beulah. So think about people out there. There is a shelter in place at the Pueblo County Recreation Center in Pueblo. And then there's also one at Wetmore Community Center at 95 County Road. So the fire apparently had crossed 12 Mile Road. And there's also a fire at the Pueblo County line at Lake Isabel. So we'll be keeping an eye on this for you. If you see smoke in that area, that is why. But it has grown due to that extreme speed. So at about 6-something this morning, they reported this fire at 2 acres. Now it's sitting at 362. So we'll keep an eye on that. Well, let's go to our happy place. You're 103 free. You're well in the middle of it. 103 minutes of commercial-free tunes, all brought to you by the Black Sheep. Coming up on Thursday, The Hallucination with Cherokee Social. Check out more at blacksheeprocks.com. You've got Joe coming up right after this.

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That show's going to be at Coors Field before we know it, August 27th. I'm pretty sure it's sold out, but you can always check x1039radio.com. I'm Summer Justice. Here's a new, quote-unquote, new track from Weezer. It's new to radio, but yeah, this one's featuring Bethany Cosentino of, oh, actually, no, this one's Wednesday's Carly Hartzman. They're just doing all sorts of collabs. This one, We Might As Well Be Strangers from Weezer.

It's X1039 with Gin Blossoms. And right before that, you had a brand new track from Weezer, We Might As Well Be Strangers, off their upcoming The Gold album, which drops August 21st. I'm Summer Justice. You've got some more throwbacks in the mix.

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It's the alternative, X1039, and you too. That's going to see me out the door. I'm Summer Justice. Hope you have a great rest of your Monday. I don't know about you. Flew right by for me. And if that's how the rest of this week goes, let's go. 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This Thursday, the Hallucination with Cherokee Special. Friday, Sunfish, Pastel Black, Nautiloid. 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All right, we'll see you back here for a Tattoo Tuesday tomorrow. Eden's going to get you qualified for round two of X Marks the Spot. 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

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That was Freaking Out, officially kicking off the second half of your 103 free. 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We'll say coming up just over 10 minutes. 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

Bananarama on Southern Colorado's Alternative X1039. Thanks for hanging out with me on your Monday morning. My name's Eden. I am thoroughly enjoying our second half of the 103 free. That, of course, 103 minutes without a single commercial. Black Sheep, defending you from commercials. Make sure you check them out online, blacksheeprocks.com. Really cool shows coming up. You can catch The Hallucination with Cherokee Social. That show going down Thursday, July 2nd. Then on Friday, July 3rd, you can catch Sunfish with Pastel Black. And of course, I'm very excited. We've got Fighting the Phoenix with Talons, Scars Over Graves, Spirit in the Flesh, and Drown the Skyline. What a freaking bill. That show going down on Saturday, July 25th. Now you can find show details for all those shows and the shows I couldn't mention by checking them out online, blacksheeprocks.com. While you're doing that, here's Nirvana on X1039.

Jimmy Eat World on Southern Colorado's Alternative X1039. Such an incredible song. It makes me extra salty that I missed them last time they were in Colorado. I believe that was last month. That's okay, though. If you missed it as well, we are not without. All right. Our station photographer, Roxanne Renee, was able to go to that show. She got some of the best photos I've seen in a hot minute. So if you want to check out her photos from that Jimmy Eat World show, those are posted for you over at X1039radio.com. 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Here's Drag Path.

0: The Alternative, X1039, with no doubt. Everyone, very quickly, say thank you, Gwen Stefani, for not suing us for really going hard on that phrase, just a girl. Your 103 free brought to you by the Black Sheep. Hope you enjoyed those 103 minutes of commercial-free music. Make sure you're checking out the Black Sheep. Really cool shows coming up. You can catch Lucero. That show going down on Friday, July 17th. Let's see, the Black Sheep also have their summer market going down on Sunday, July 26th. If you don't know, that is a free event where you can get in on some really incredible crafts from some local artists. I've been to one of those before, and I cannot recommend it highly enough. But in case you're really itching for your music, don't forget Ella Red, also going to be taking over the Black Sheep with Zoko. This show going down on Wednesday, August 5th. So many cool things going down at the Black Sheep. Make sure you don't miss any of it. You can check them out online, blacksheeprocks.com. Now, rest assured, I am taking a look at our playlist coming up. A bit of a throwback from an artist that's going to be taking over Red Rocks Amphitheater later this year. We got some new tunes, some not so new tunes. So make sure you're hanging out. It's X1039.
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2: Hey there, Fox 21 Storm Team Meteorologist Nick Temple here, and happy Monday. After a warm start to the morning, it will be hot by the time we get to the afternoon. We'll see the upper 80s here in Colorado Springs, if not the 90-degree mark, and as you travel south to Pueblo, into the mid to upper 90s. Comes with some wind and some noticeable breezes, especially as you get to the middle part of the day and following us into the afternoon, so just something to keep in mind if you're going to be outside for the latter parts of the day. A lot of sunshine to be had, maybe a little bit of some smoke, more so picking up by the time we get to the afternoon and evening. If that bothers you, that's something to keep in mind. Overnight temperatures tonight will fall into the 50s.
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Tears for Fears on Southern Colorado's Alternative X1039. Oh, happy Monday. I know it's rough, but we got a holiday coming up this weekend. We're going to get through it, you and I. Good news is we've got Lunch 2K to look forward to. Of course, I've got a really killer playlist of only the best early 2000s throwbacks for you. And just so happens, I've got a really tasty hookup for you as well. So make sure you're hanging out. That's coming up during Lunch 2K. Right now, a throwback from The Cure on X1039.

X1039, The Strokes with Reptilia for your lunch, 2K. Thanks for joining me here at the lunch table. Want to remind you, Strokes have got not one, but two Red Rock shows coming up. That, of course, going down July 22nd and July 23rd. 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You can follow them on Facebook, Instagram, and Twitter. 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I'll have your shot to score a gift certificate to check out Ruffrano's Hell's Kitchen Pizza coming up just over 10 minutes. 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
1: Southern Colorado's alternative X1039. 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So, in honor of Refrano's Hell's Kitchen Pizza, we are taking inspiration from the albums of the 70s. Kind of. In a way. Okay, listen, do you remember when it was like thought to be a thing where if you played a Led Zeppelin album in reverse, you were getting like satanic messaging? I myself was a little upset to discover that that was maybe not quite true, but we're going to try again, this time with early 2000s music, since it is Lunch 2K. So to get yourself qualified for this gift certificate, all you have to do, take a listen to this song I have put in reverse, and then once you think you know the name of that song, you can give me a call to the Alternative Rock Line. That number is 719-219-7625. But of course, I'll be nice and I'll give you some clues before I play this clip for you. So this song you are about to hear in reverse was officially released in July 22nd, 2003. It's coming from an American rock band, though I don't think anyone would be super upset if I told you it's very pop punky. All right? This song later became the title track for this band's 2003 album. So, take a listen to this, and once you know who that artist is, give me a call, okay? Oof! I don't think I caught any satanic messages, but for your chance to score a gift certificate to Refrano's Hell's Kitchen Pizza, give me a call, tell me the artist and title of that song. That number is 719-219-7625.
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0: It's X1039 up for grabs. I have got a gift certificate to check out Refrano's Hell's Kitchen Pizza. So, I thought it would be silly if I threw a song in reverse. And then I asked you to tell me the title and the artist of that song. Let's take one more listen to it. Tricky. All right, let's head over to the alternative rock line. X1039, hello, who's this?
1: Hello, this is Joey.
0: Oh, hey, Joey, how's your day going so far?
1: Oh, going good. I think I know the name of the song for
0: oh,
1: you.
0: Oh, yeah?
1: Okay. Oh, yeah.
0: All right, hit me with it. Who was it?
1: Ocean Avenue by Yellow Card.
0: Absolutely. Ding, ding, ding. We have our winner.
1: Woo!
0: All right. Now that the pizza is secured, I gotta know, Joey, did you pick up on any satanic messaging from that little clip I played?
1: Oh, no, I don't think I did.
0: Ugh, rats, me either.
1: Just waiting for it.
0: Rats. We'll have to try again tomorrow. That's all right. For right now, I'm getting you back into your playlist. Here's Dandy Warhols on X1039.
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14: Hey there, Fox 21 Storm Team meteorologist Nick Temple here, and happy Monday. After a warm start to the morning, it will be hot by the time we get to the afternoon. We'll see the upper 80s here in Colorado Springs, if not the 90-degree mark, and as you travel south to Pueblo, into the mid to upper 90s. Comes with some wind and some noticeable breezes, especially as you get to the middle part of the day and following us into the afternoon, so just something to keep in mind if you're going to be outside for the latter parts of the day. A lot of sunshine to be had, maybe a little bit of some smoke, more so picking up by the time we get to the afternoon and evening. If that bothers you, that's something to keep in mind. Overnight temperatures tonight will fall into the 50s.
15: X1039, want to make sure you know what's coming up this summer. We're very excited for our 6th annual Teed Off Classic Charity Golf Tournament going down at Cheyenne Shadows Golf Course on August 7th. What's cool about this event is that, yes, it is a 1,000% credible excuse to play hooky from work, get in on a lovely round of golf, perhaps, dare I even say it, some day drinking. But that's not even the best part. The best part is that 100% of proceeds from raffles and registration are going to a nonprofit called 50 for the Fallen. They help veterans and first responders with their mental health and the healing process, so you can also have some satisfaction knowing you're doing some good in our very own community. Going to be a $500 cash prize for the winning foursome. You could try your hand at the hole-in-one contest. 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

Pearl Jam on Southern Colorado's Alternative X1039. Ooh, it's rough out there. I got some updates for you about the fire along Highway 165 near Rye. So evacuations are in order along Highway 165 for Lazy Acre and Bishop Castles area. Also for the Aspen Acres subdivision and for residents along 12 Mile Road. South Pines Drive is also in a mandatory evacuation in the town of Beulah, along with San Isabel and Rye, all under evacuation orders. The fire is currently 2,476 acres with 0% contained. Good news, there are evacuation centers, one at 1650 Cooper Place in Pueblo. The Wetmore Community Center is also open, and for large livestock, you can drop them at the Colorado State Fairgrounds. Also, a heads up, donations for crews are being accepted at the Pueblo County Recreational Center. And it looks like there are several crews responding to this fire. So stay in the know. I will try my best to keep you updated with any info. For now, let's get you back into your music. Here's new music from Edge Hill. They're going to be taking over the Marquee on October 8th. You can find show details and that ticket link over at x1039radio.com. 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

0: Southern Colorado's alternative, X1039. That was Oasis with Live Forever. Hey, man, we can't all live forever, so we better get the most out of it while we're here. Holy crap. Are we going to have an existential crisis on a Monday afternoon? We can't do that. Listen, I just want to make sure you know, we are officially in our second round of X Marks the Spot, presented by Ruffrano's Hell's Kitchen Pizza. For our second round, our winner will get to pick between Gorilla's tickets or the Smashing Pumpkins tickets. Ooh, now that one's devious. Listen, My Chemical Romance and Noah Kahan, that one was tricky, but like, it's like the emos versus the whimsical gals, you know what I mean? Whereas Gorillas versus Smashing Pumpkins, I don't know how you're going to do that, but be prepared to answer that question. And of course, our winner also gets $700. Very much the same rules as last round. 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

0: It's X1039. Happy Monday to us all. Hey, we're getting through it. But one good thing about this particular Monday, first day to get yourself qualified for our second round of X Marks the Spot presented by Ruffrano's Hell's Kitchen Pizza. You just heard that cue to call, so we are headed over to the alternative rock line. X1039, hello, who's this?
1: This is KJ. Who's this?
0: Hey, KJ. My name's Eden. What's going on?
1: Not much. Just watching the smoke from the Beulah fire cover Pueblo.
0: Oh, I know. It's horrible. Are you somewhere safe?
1: Yeah, we're safe, and luckily friends are safe, but wow, this fire is scary.
0: It is, right? Ugh. All right. Well, hopefully, the news that you are caller number 10 and you are officially qualified for our second round of X Marks the Spot, maybe that helps a little bit?
1: It helps a whole lot!
0: Okay! Well, Rad, I'm glad we were able to get you hooked up today. KJ, do you want to open treasure chest number 1, 2, or 3?
1: Three.
0: Three, here we go. Oh my goodness, KJ, you're a winner. You just scored Pierce the Veil's The Jaws of Life on vinyl.
1: Woo, perfect.
0: Long live analog media. All right, KJ, I gotta know, if you are our grand prize winner, are you going Gorillaz tickets or Smashing Pumpkins tickets?
1: Smashing Pumpkins, as much as I'd love to see the Gorillaz.
0: I think I would have to make the same choice if I were in your shoes. It's tricky, but luckily you don't have to commit to anything just yet.
1: Awesome.
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6: Hey there, Fox 21 Storm Team Meteorologist Nick Temple here, and happy Monday. After a warm start to the morning, it will be hot by the time we get to the afternoon. We'll see the upper 80s here in Colorado Springs, if not the 90-degree mark, and as you travel south to Pueblo, into the mid to upper 90s. Comes with some wind and some noticeable breezes, especially as you get to the middle part of the day and following us into the afternoon, so just something to keep in mind if you're going to be outside for the latter parts of the day. A lot of sunshine to be had, maybe a little bit of some smoke, more so picking up by the time we get to the afternoon and evening. If that bothers you, that's something to keep in mind. Overnight temperatures tonight will fall into the 50s.
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0: 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Of course, I'll give you a little sample of what's to come. 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
1: And I think they were like, oh my God, who's this loser? 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

0: 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Now, let's dig in to garbage a little bit here. I found a really cool interview clip of Shirley Manson, front woman of Garbage, talking about how she got her spot in the band. Take a listen to this.
1: On my day off, I traveled up to Madison. They picked me up and we went to Steve's house and they set me up on a mic at the top of the stairs, and the lead from the mic went all the way down the stairs into a sort of boy den, man cave.
2: It was the laundry room.
1: Yeah. Well, I remember it as a
2: it
1: sort
2: was-
1: of
2: both.
1: I just assumed it was a man cave. They just said, okay, we're going to play some music and you're going to just see what you come up with, see what comes up off the top of your head. Now, I had never done any writing before in my life up to this point, but I had lied to them saying that, yes, I was a writer, because I knew that I thought that if I was honest and said I didn't write, I wouldn't get a chance of auditioning. So I was at the top of on the mic going really quietly. It was awful, right? And I think they were like, oh my God, who's this loser? And I went home and their management called me up the next day and said, I hear the audition didn't go so well yesterday. And I was like, yeah, it was terrible, but I feel like maybe if we'd had another go at it, it might go better. And she said, well, the band feel the same way, so.
2: To your credit, you did come back a couple weeks later and did the same thing in the same tracks. You sang Vow and Stupid Girl and Queer. And
1: as patient as you lot are, I am tenacious.
0: I love that story. 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Here's Stupid Girl.

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Ooh, now this next band is a newer band. They're called In Color, and I think they're really, really rad. And a couple hours ago on their Instagram, they posted a very short video clip of what appears to be music equipment in a desert. So my working theory is maybe a music video sometime soon. Ooh, I don't know. Fingers crossed. Here's new music from In Color. It's Headlights.

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2: Hey there, Fox 21 Storm Team meteorologist Nick Temple here, and happy Monday. After a warm start to the morning, it will be hot by the time we get to the afternoon. We'll see the upper 80s here in Colorado Springs, if not the 90-degree mark, and as you travel south to Pueblo, into the mid to upper 90s. Comes with some wind and some noticeable breezes, especially as you get to the middle part of the day and following us into the afternoon, so just something to keep in mind if you're going to be outside for the latter parts of the day. A lot of sunshine to be had, maybe a little bit of some smoke, more so picking up by the time we get to the afternoon and evening. If that bothers you, that's something to keep in mind. Overnight temperatures tonight will fall into the 50s.

over the halfway point, which is fantastic news. But I do have one more pro tip to ensure you get yourself a good Monday. And that is, of course, getting yourself qualified for some free concert tickets from X1039's text line. I've got details headed your way just over 10 minutes. Right now, Cake with Comfort Eagle.

X1039 with the latest from Role Model. That was Sally when the wine runs out. Hopefully a problem you never encounter for yourself. I know Mondays are rough. We are getting through it. We're over

0: It's Southern Colorado's alternative X1039. That was the Bangles with their cover of Hazy Shade of Winter. Oh, so many things to accomplish on your Monday that if you're anything like me, you probably would rather not accomplish them or anything, if I'm being so for real. 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Thank you so much for hanging out on your Monday afternoon. I'm getting out of here. Got a mountain of work sitting for me on my desk, which is slightly unpleasant. But the good news is Crowley is taking over next. He's going to keep your playlist going for you with the oh-so-secretive 3 o'clock throwdown. And, of course, your next chance to get qualified for our second round of X Marks the Spot. I'll catch you tomorrow. It's X1039.
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5: Hello there, it's Crowley. I'm sorry I've melted a little bit. I just couldn't stay solid in this disgusting heat right here. Hopefully if I throw myself into a freezer, I'll re-solidify at some point.
6: I didn't practice that voice before I jumped into it. Hey, it's Crowley. I'm not going to say happy Monday. I'm just going to say Monday. Weary Monday. Horrible Monday. Well, hey, welcome back at it. It is rough out there today. So we'll try to do what we can to provide a cool breeze across your sweat-dappled brow. Something nice. Something calm, or maybe something aggressive. We got 420 coming up. Back at it with round two of X Marks the Spot. No rest for the decidedly wicked of us in radio. Yeah, 430, we'll qualify you. If you qualified last month, you have to do it again. We threw everything away. Everything. So be ready for that. But otherwise, coming up next... Oh, and also, I want to note, got to talk about that person who pooped their pants at the Noah Kahan show. I'm going to let that one sit for a second. But otherwise, hey, 3 o'clock throwdown coming up next, where I play you a new song and I see what you think about it. Do you need a cool breeze? Or do you need to fight someone? Those are your two options today. Give me a text, 719-219-7625. Would you prefer, I won't even go as far as a cool breeze, but relatively. Do you need a cool breeze or do you need to fight? Give me a text, 719-219-7625 to determine what we play. Coming up next, but first, I determine this. It's the Raconteurs on X1039.

0: 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But will you?
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0: Oh, yeah. Here we go. New music. And it's looking like everybody's getting a little unhappy with the heat right here. As much as a cool breeze would be nice, I think we're all pissed. Man, Brent sent me a couple of GIFs of Mr. Robinson. Of I think you should leave. Popping them fists. Mark says, give me that fight music. I'm on I-25. Amanda down for a fight, too. We do have Lindsay over here. We requested a cool breeze, but well, get in your car and turn on the air conditioner. Today, I present the spurious return of Eka Vandal, a South African singer-songwriter currently based in Melbourne, Australia. One of my emails about Eka Vandal notes, the artist everyone's talking about. Well, I wasn't until now, but that's okay. Having appeared at Coachella and Lolla and the Ohana Festival and the Camp Flog Naw Carnival, it's a new one to me, BBC Radio Future Artist of the Month winner, really kind of tearing it up with some aggressive punk rock. So let me know what you think of this track. 719-219-7625. It's Eka Vandal with Sorry Crash off the new album Looking for People to Unfollow, which is out now. It's X1039.

Ah, damn, Eka Vandal with Sorry Crash. There's two exclamation points, for one for each word in that song right there, to be clear. New album Looking for People to Unfollow is out now. Well, let's see what you think right here. Well, Felicia, ready to go. 2 seconds in and I'm hooked. We need more like her. Aaron said that voice does not go with the music. Ah! Maybe that's why it's even more punk rock. Brent said, Eka, let's effing go. And then followed up with Muppet on the, Animal the Muppet on the drums. Jamie said, dang, did Guano Apes have a child out of wedlock? Honestly, though, has a very Sandra Nasik kind of voice right there. Good call, actually. Very similar. The more I think about it, the more I hear that. Christina says, punk rock! Devil horns. Jake said, oh, snap, it's like a chaotic Bjork. It's good. I am down with this. And Bjork's already pretty chaotic, so if we're going to call it chaotic Bjork, it's that much more. Phil said, going to have to pass on this one. Sounds like a junior high kid yelling at their teacher. Well, that is the essence of punk rock there, sir. Eric said, I'd comment about how much I like this song, but I'm late for my polar bear wrestling match, and that bear knows I'm playing for blood. Hell yeah. Love this one. Do you think the polar bear would bring the cool air with him? I'd be mauled by a polar bear if I could be cooled down in the process. Well, keep letting me know what you think. 719-219-7625. On the way, we've got the new Muse right now. No doubt on X1039.

Well, hell, do tell. It's the All-American Rejects on X1039. On the way, Baloo Brigada. But first, let me be with you, with Muse. It's X1039.

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1: X1039 Blue Brigada. You getting any air there in the back seat? Just gotta hang on. Gotta get the car moving a little bit. Just put your hand over the vent. See if you can feel it. I did a fake commercial like that a few weeks ago. And a couple years ago. And hey, just last week, X marks the spot qualifying. So hey, we're gonna bring things back. Why don't we bring back X Marks the Spot? Hot damn. It's month two. The final month. To be clear, we have done 3 months before. We're not doing that this time. Two is good enough. That's right. Refrano's Hell's Kitchen Pizza presents round two of Refrano's Hell's Kitchen Pizza. It's a duology. We have beginning and we have end. This is end now. This month, it's your shot at tickets to the Gorillaz or the Smashing Pumpkins. Plus, winner gets $700. Runner-up gets whatever tickets are left and $150. And as always, when you call in and qualify, you get to open a treasure chest. Hopefully you pick well. Could be big concert tickets, could be nothing, could be CDs, vinyl. All kinds of stuff. What will your treasure chest contain? And then we'll be back at it, Red Sunset Grill, August 1st, noon to 2, doing it again. And planning on another big mystery prize. 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And of course, treasure map, x1039radio.com. 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Once again, one and done with the QR codes. You don't have to go back to locations multiple times. One per round. Big thanks to Refrano's Hell's Kitchen Pizza for putting it on with us. Rick's Garden Center as well. Solar Rose Coffee, the Public House of the Alexander. 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I'll do my qualifying coming up at 4:30. But sooner than that, we have Yellow Card around the corner on X1039.
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Yellow Card with Better Days on X1039. Unfortunately, coming up, the content I have to talk about, it's not yellow. It is brown. Oh, no. What a typical Crowley story. Right now, it's Beastie Boys on X1039.

0: NXS on X1039. Oh, hey, what's up? It's Crowley. And oh, what a story for me right here. Noah Kahan recently had to take to social media to deliver a message. And I guess we can subtitle this with the headline of more like brick season. Because he got to live out the dream of every aspiring rock star. The reason they pick up a guitar in the first place, he got to tell his fans not to poop on the concert floor. Lucky him, all his dreams coming true. Yeah, this happened recently. And straight up, so this was at his show this past Saturday, no less. That he had to said, I'll just quote him. If you have to poop at a show, please, dear God, just go to the bathroom. He went on to say, I've pooped my pants as much as the next 29-year-old, but you guys got to understand there's a venue worker out there with a 1,000-yard stare after dealing with that. Right on the floor. And this follows up. Oh, wait, actually, more like brick squeezing. Am I right? this follows up Olivia Rodrigo, saying in an interview that she has smelled the front row of her concerts before, of the people there. I mean, this is not a new phenomenon, right? We have heard about people wearing adult diapers for the Times Square New Year's Eve thing. That seemed to be what Olivia Rodrigo was referencing as well, was diapers. But that someone straight up is like, I ain't messing up my diapers. I'm going on the floor here. Oh, my. I mean, worst mosh pit ever? What if somebody slips in that? Honestly. But I think it's worth cautioning people against. So number one, even doing the diaper thing in the front row, like I got to imagine no diaper is leak proof. You know what I mean? So even if we take the stance of like, well, it's not hurting anybody except my pride right here. Not really, actually. There can definitely be knock-on effects from that, forcing people to smell it in the nearby and everything. But to straight up on the floor, man, it's not a Gigi Allen show over here, okay? Damn, it's not an Aerosmith show where that kind of thing is acceptable. I'll never understand, even just like, I'm not a front row kind of person. I like being the cool kid at the back of the class, and that includes the concert venue as well. Space to move around. Ease of going to get a drink. Not having to poop on the floor. Just a thought. Well, hey, coming up, we will continue to not poop on the floor. 420 on the way. You qualifying for X marks the spot and more. It's X1039.
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18: Hello from the Fox 21 Storm Team. I'm meteorologist Robert Hahn. As we head through the rest of the evening and into tonight, clear to partly cloudy skies, overnight lows in the mid-50s. On Tuesday, once again, breezy conditions. It'll be another hot one with a very high fire danger, with highs in the upper 80s.
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X1039. Oh, man, it's hot out there enough that you almost don't need a lighter to enjoy your 420. Just get a magnifying glass out or stand too close to a window. Oh, yeah. Light you right up. 420 on the way, and with it, your chance to score a gift certificate to the Public House at the Alexander. It's okay. 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It's Dexter and the Moon Rocks, new music on X1039.

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3: All right, started 420 a little bit early. It's actually only 419, but it's Monday. Screw rules, man. You can't tell me what to do. I'm starting early at 419 because I'm a rebel, okay? Used to be a rebel anyway, before weed was legalized. Now just another square. Well, hey! Public House of the Alexander bringing you 420 today. And bringing you a delightful experience, especially at the Alexander. In that historic building, home to the Alexander Film Company. Ooh, you can feel the movie history in there. Open daily at 11 a.m. Public House at the Alexander features a Colorado craft kitchen, 30 draft lines, and a unique menu, including their famous half-pound Aspen Ridge grass-fed burgers. Happy hour, Monday through Friday, 3 to 6, as in right this very second, with $1 off apps, house wines, wells, and drafts, $3 off pizzas. Ooh, and look at this. You just missed last Saturday of every month, the Pikes Punks comedy show. That was this past Saturday. Put it on your calendar for this month, this coming month, because it's already going to be July. No. Oh, I hate that a lot. Well, hey, if you stick around through the silly little fake commercial, I will sling a Public House at the Alexander gift certificate for caller number 5. But first, we do this 420 today pretend, brought to you by
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3: Oh, and for my own twisted amusement, caller number 5 at 719-219-7625. Got a Public House of the Alexander gift certificate waiting for you. First, a song that hits a little bit too close to home at the moment. It's Lake of Fire on X1039.

0: New music from Weezer on X1039. Well, we have some business to take care of, but we also have other business. There's just so much business. It's a good thing I wore my business slacks today. Hey, just gave away Public House at the Alexander gift certificate. Let's get an instant replay. Who do I have on the line?
1: Diego,
0: what's up, brother? How are you doing today, man?
1: I'm doing pretty okay. How about yourself?
0: I'm literally dying in this heat. Thank you for asking. How are you beating the heat?
1: I actually just stopped by a dispensary and picked up some pre-rolls.
0: Ding, ding, ding. That is the correct answer right there. Who has the energy in this heat to, like, roll your own? No way, man. Not in the year of our Timothy Leary 2026, I say. All right, Diego, you earned this, man. You're caller five. You get it. Public House of the Alexander.
1: Yay, thank you so much.
0: Excellent work, Diego. Now moving on. What? Hang on, I'm looking at my schedule. X marks the spot, but that was last month. No way. You're not here to tell me that we've had first X marks the spot. But what about second X marks the spot? No way! Back at it! The contest's so nice, we're doing it twice. Refrano's Hell's Kitchen Pizza presents X Marks the Spot, Part 2. This month. Actually, it'll be August, so we should say 2 months from now, not quite. Your shot at tickets to the Gorillaz or the Smashing Pumpkins. As usual, grand prize winner must choose between the two. For that difficulty, we assuage the stress with $700. Runner-up gets whatever tickets are left in $150. Yup, once again, we have a bonus prize. Two will reveal at the end of the month. Yep, once again, the treasure map at x1039radio.com to score extra entries, but only once per place, per round. And once again, treasure chests for you to open. Can you open the right one, though? One, two, or three, 33% chance. Do you like them odds? Well, let's see what we got here. You ready for the thing? You ready to do this crap all over again? X marks the spot. Back at it. Let's go.
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5: Starting out this afternoon's commute with a closure through southern Colorado. This is due to fire activity. The Aspen Acres fires have road closures west of Pueblo. We've also got an accident affecting Highway 83 north and southbound at Stagecoach Road. They are currently alternating traffic. And we've got a pretty slow northbound I-25 between Cimarron and Garden of the Gods. 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
13: Hello from the Fox 21 Storm Team. I'm meteorologist Robert Hahn. As we head through the rest of the evening and into tonight, clear to partly cloudy skies, overnight lows in the mid-50s. On Tuesday, once again, breezy conditions. It'll be another hot one with a very high fire danger, with highs in the upper 80s.
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0: You too on X1039. What do you desire out of these treasure chests for X Marks the Spot? Well, it doesn't matter. It's whatever you end up with. So, hey, let's go to the telephone line and check in with my first qualifier of the next month. Who do I got here?
1: Oh, this is Brent.
0: Oh, I'd say Brent?
1: Yeah.
0: Excellent. What's up, brother? What are you up to today?
1: It's my day off, so not much.
0: You already won then. Do you have, is it like an unscheduled day off, or do you have like the unconventional weekend where you work, you're off like Sunday, Monday?
1: Yeah, I'm Tuesday through Saturday.
0: Nice. Oh, I recognize this voice finally.
1: Yeah.
0: Well, then you might be more amenable. Can I start referring to you as Brent Control?
1: Sure.
0: Or a Brental agreement? All right, this is not getting much better than that. So, all right, brother, I better make you just choose a treasure chest. You know which one you want?
1: Two.
0: Number two. All right, let's crack this one open here. Ooh, fancy. Brent, do you like spinning in circles, like metaphorically for life?
1: Yeah, I feel like I'm spinning my wheels constantly.
0: Well, hey, maybe you can use that to power a turntable to play the vinyl you just won.
1: Okay.
0: Bam! And he got hooked up with Royal Otis. It's more exciting once you know what you're winning, but we have a long list of vinyl. So we do that off air. Well, let's see here. Drive at 5, nearby. You got requests? Hit me up. 719-219-7625. We're approaching the old 5 o'clock hour here, so I do want to keep pushing forward, but I will note, good/bad news. Look at this. Palisade peaches are available now, apparently. I'm not a Palisade peach salesperson, just to be clear, but people love talking about them, so... Look at that. And I say good and bad because like, oh, cool, everybody gets their peaches early. But that probably means they're going to run out earlier too, right? Does this mean we'll get green chili earlier, please? When are the green chilies getting harvested? Hook a brother up. I don't give a crap about no peaches because they come from a can. But I'm happy for everybody that loves Palisade peaches. Hey, drive at 5 up next. Let's do this. Request 719-219-7625. It's X1039.
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3: Unfortunately, not much of a change. We still have the accident affecting north and southbound lanes on Highway 83. This is at Stagecoach Road. They're actually alternating lanes of travel through that area because of a crash. Circle Drive northbound I-25. We've got an accident there. We've also got slow traffic northbound I-25 between Cimarron and Garden of the Gods. 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I'm Leslie Scott. That's traffic on X103.
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4: You did it! 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It's a great system, isn't it? Well, maybe we can find some fun stuff for you to do before the end times, your later days, your winter years. Because, hey, El Paso County Fair bringing you the Drive at 5 today, and I've got some passes for you to get into the El Paso County Fair coming up. Otherwise, busting out your requests as well. You got them. 719-219-7625. New Dirty Heads on the way. A birthday request for some car seat headrest. Last dinner party. Yeah. We're looking at some good stuff so far. But let's kick it all off with the yeah, yeah, yeahs. Heads will roll on X1039.

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1: We still have the crash affecting Highway 83 north and southbound at Stagecoach Road. We've got alternating traffic through there because of a crash. Northbound Circle Drive at I-25, we've got a crash there. We've also got a pretty slow northbound I-25 between Cimarron and Garden of the Gods. This traffic report is sponsored by the KFC $10 Bucket of the Day deal. 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I'm Leslie Scott. That's traffic on X1039.
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X1039, The Last Dinner Party, Nothing Matters, requested by Dylan for the Drive at 5, brought to you by the El Paso County Fair. We'll probably do that giveaway coming up here in just a little bit. But first, ooh, a birthday dedication. Getting to feel like Casey Kasem here. I will not force you to listen to my Casey Kasem impression. It's not great. It is not great. But Ben throwing it out for his friend Olan or Olin. I should have checked on the pronunciation. But damn, with some blisteringly good music taste here. With options such as Neutral Milk Hotel for the dedication, AFI. But for what we've got in the system, requesting Car Seat Headrest. Happy birthday, Olin, from Ben. It's Hollywood on X1039's Drive at 5.

X1039 Howard Jones, requested by Brent Control. And look at this. Is this time? Is it, would it be fair of me to give away some El Paso County Fair tickets? I'll probably try to work in the All's Fair in Love and War at some point, but we'll save that for a future day here. El Paso County Fair. Who doesn't love a fair, man? Better than all the affairs that I've had. All right, anyway. 2026 El Paso County Fair. July 11th through the 18th. This year, the fair recognizes the fair's long history in America's 250th and Colorado's 150th anniversaries with the theme, United We Celebrate. Now, with your general admission, that's going to get you into the Pork Chop Review, which is a comedy pig show and petting zoo, as one does. Tumbleweed Crossing, which is a comedy western stunt show. 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And I got a pair of passes for caller number 5 at 719-219-7625. 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
1: Highway 83 still continues to cause delays north and southbound. This is due to a crash which has resulted with lanes alternating back and forth. So be prepared for delay. We've got a crash Circle Drive northbound at I-25 and northbound I-25 between Cimarron and Garden of the Gods. Still seeing slowdowns through there. This traffic report is sponsored by Colorado State Patrol. The average cost of a first-time DUI in Colorado is over $13,000, and a conviction gives you a criminal record. Make a plan for a sober ride before the party begins. Don't underestimate impairment. Colorado State Patrol. I'm Leslie Scott. That's traffic on X1039.
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0: Turnstile Never Enough on X1039, giving away El Paso County Fair tickets all this week that we're working, because we get Friday off. I'll just go ahead and rip that Band-Aid off early. So, and actually we get the following Monday off too. 4-day weekend for 4th of July. So, hey, a lot of work to do. Let's check in. Who's winning El Paso County Fair tickets?
1: Gabriella,
2: what's up, man? What are you up to?
1: Just left work.
2: Oh, all the best. I am delighted on your behalf. How was the work day today?
1: Busy. I had to travel between a couple locations trying to get everybody ready for a corporate visit tomorrow.
2: Oh, God.
1: Yeah.
2: Oh. I remember in my fast food days when, like, the district manager would show up, and the district manager apparently has the same amount of power as the president, the way he was spoken of.
1: So,
2: the district manager is coming out here, you guys. Get it together.
1: Yep.
2: You better shower before. So.
1: Right.
2: Are you doing anything special for corporate? Are you going to have cupcakes for them or anything like that?
1: Hell no. I swept them up and vacuumed. We did all those things.
2: I cleaned up. That's good enough. So
1: I cleaned extra.
2: Okay. Even better. So, all right. Well, you've been cleaning hard. You need to fare hard while you're at it. You're caller 5, Gabrielle. You get it.
1: Yeah.
2: It almost sounded like... Jag, I don't know where that was going there, but I was thinking the letter G, and it went the direction of the letter J. I felt bad about that. I know Gabriella well. For real, on the district manager, I recall working in a certain roast beef restaurant, and district manager walked up while I was, you know, wrapping sandwiches and complimented me on my urgency. I'm like, I thought that was just a bladder thing. Oh, let's see here. Coming up. We got The Cure. We got The Clash. See what other nonsense we can fit in before we get out of here. But first, requested Stone Temple Pilots, it's Sour Girl on X1039.

0: X1039, The Clash wrapping up the drive at 5, brought to you by the El Paso County Fair. Got more passes for you to score the rest of this week. Can I send out a big ol' boy, a bit of sympathy for everybody dealing with the fire west of Pueblo? I mean, we're all going to kind of be dealing with it, with the smoke and everything, but damn, dude, what, Beulah and San Isabel, Rye, experiencing evacuation orders now. Thanks to Steph for texting me in a picture and some of the details here. I heard Summer talking about it this morning. What is this? Almost 23,000 acres now, and it just started this morning. As if a week plus of 90-degree temperatures and brutal sun and wind weren't bad enough by itself. Like, oh yeah, let's start some fires and really take advantage of the heat. Oh, anybody miss rainy June from last year? I was really hoping that El Nino would hook us up right here. Oh boy, it's real bad. I got to say, too, with the pictures from that fire, it is wild seeing the plume of smoke go up. I mean, it looks like it's just clouds on the horizon. Like, that's how dense and widespread it is. So good luck out there, everybody. Be safe. Watch for evacuation orders if you're in that area. Ugh, just what a mess, man. So, well, hey, let's see here. Number one. Here's hoping all the fires are done so we can relax and enjoy the Teed-Off Classic Charity Golf Tournament. 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Coming up August 7th at the Cheyenne Shadows Golf Course. 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Let's get a little raspy, though. Coming up, Death Cab, The Strokes, Farouk Assault, and so much more. It's X1039.
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7: Well, we've got a couple of accidents still. Circle Drive northbound at I-25. We've got a crash there. We've also got some slowing due to an accident on Union Boulevard southbound at Constitution Avenue. And we've got road closures through southern Colorado due to fire activity. The Aspen Acres fires have road closures west of Pueblo. 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That's traffic on X1039.
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